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1: We gonna show them why we reigning among the greatest. 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
0: Take them to school. 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
1: how it's done. 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

0: victim was outside the home when he was approached by five masked men, two armed with guns. The suspect struck him on the head, announced a robbery, and forced their way into the house. The teenager and his 63-year-old grandfather were then ordered to the front of the shed, tied up and beaten. The bandits later escaped with a cell phone and a boat engine. Sapa police are continuing investigations. This has been Headline News. Stay tuned for another news update at the top of the hour.
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0: know what we say love is lovely. And you see that thing called war? Ugly. Ugly.
1: Unless it's war of the hearts.
0: Oh, war of the hearts. What do you mean?
1: A war of the hearts meaning that they're fighting for love, no?
0: No, you shouldn't fight for love, you know. No, man.
1: Love is something really good to fight for, you know, brother?
0: No, I understand what you're saying there, but you shouldn't fight up for love. We shouldn't chase Trinidad and fight Tobago, up.
1: Y'all should see Ken's eyes when he's talking about love. It is cringe a bit and like he's getting in a different place.
0: Yeah. Love is lovely. The people who have never experienced, have never experienced it.
1: Who's cowards?
0: To the extent that they find it hard to believe that somebody that will speak of that nature, but they say, but what wrong with all that, boy?
1: Correct.
0: Never to experience
1: they're
0: that.
1: Coward. They're afraid to love.
0: Yeah.
1: Don't be afraid to love.
0: Yeah,
1: don't be afraid to give it all.
0: You just put your little big toe in the water.
1: You have to
0: jump in.
1: Correct.
0: Jump in, man.
1: Because you're not going to experience what we're talking about.
0: Oh, boy.
1: If you play, you're in love with what? You're in love with her beauty or his beauty, you're in love with his job. Those things.
0: In love with his money.
1: Yeah. Those things could cover it up. Real love is knowing that happening.
0: You know, you
1: with somebody for the last 3 years, 5 years,
0: yeah.
1: And every time you see them, you get butterflies still. Then you know what time it
0: is. That is the indication.
1: You can't wait. The day could be hard as it is. As you go home, everything just cool.
0: That's an indication.
1: Yeah.
0: Welcome, everybody.
1: Yep.
0: Yeah.
1: It's Retro Thursday.
0: Your favorite day of the week, of course, with your favorite brothers, your uncles. Your favorite brothers. Your favorite brothers.
1: Correct. Your brothers.
0: Yeah, man.
1: Brothers in arms.
0: Joe Ken, Big Correct, Daddy George guys. Gonzalez, and Ken Simmons.
1: And
0: inside the first hour, we do turn off the lights.
1: Right.
0: We play nice R&B. Appropriate music for you to spend.
1: Love songs.
0: Well, we'll hear some songs.
1: Some not R&B.
0: Right. No.
1: Some is pop, but yeah. I mean, they all have the same message, which is really cool.
0: Come on. We're pulling at the heartstrings.
1: Correct.
0: So we're asking you, who do you want to turn off the lights with today?
1: If you had an opportunity. No, it doesn't mean if it's not your wife or not your girlfriend, it doesn't mean that you've been unfaithful. It just might be a fantasy you had before you met them.
0: You never know. Yeah. Come on. Shoot your shot.
1: Correct.
0: Today's the day. And this is the sign to shoot your shot.
1: Correct.
0: Do that. Look for it, sir.
2: Good morning, Joe Ken and all 105ers. It's another beautiful day in the land of the living. And on top of that, it's Retro Thursday.
1: You can't be that.
2: My favorite day of the week, guys. Have a lovely day, people.
0: Have a great day. Have a great day, Veretta. Sexy Chick says, good morning to my favorites. Best day of the week, best segment of the morning. Retro Thursday, turn off the lights. As you know, I don't have any lights to turn off. We don't know that. Veretta,
1: we could supply that.
0: Hey, Veretta, Sexy Chick. Sexy Chick, we don't know that. But just want to wish everyone an awesome day.
1: Okay? Wow, boy. Lord, that was a lossy radio, man. No longer.
0: Probably wasn't turning off the lights properly.
1: Maybe, yeah. Couldn't find the switch.
0: Probably.
1: Oh, you have them little bulbs.
0: probably the light was flickering. Yeah, it wasn't consistent.
3: Blessed morning, Joe Ken. She's not the entire Woodbrook who tuned in. And I'm turning off the lights with Michelle Olive, a.k.a. Sweet Lips. Good morning, Michelle, darling.
1: Sweet Lips.
3: And if I have to eat snacks in bed, I'm only eating it with sweet vanilla in bed.
0: Well, I didn't get for a dinner.
1: You get 50 shades of coffee in your face and go ahead.
0: I didn't get concerned there, no.
1: You had to move it who you're eating snacks in bed with.
0: I didn't get concerned there, boy. Oh, boy.
1: Hey. They wouldn't let that go, you know?
0: Oh, boy. Love is lovely, everybody.
1: Correct.
0: Turn on the lights.

0: Just take a little deep breath now. Just relax. So don't fight it up.
1: It's so important to show your true colors.
0: Show your colors.
1: Yeah, don't let it come out after for them to say, but I didn't know, I didn't know.
0: Yeah.
1: Show it from early.
0: From
1: who
0: now.
1: You are.
0: Yeah.
1: Who you are.
0: Yeah.
1: Don't do your eyes out.
2: Good morning, Big Daddy Ken. I want to turn off the lights. I want to turn off Trinidad lights. A man claimed he killed a 2-year-old baby and took the people on his side, saying not feeling well, and they take him to the hospital and need to take off the lights at Trinidad. This evil country, who does that?
3: Hey, my brother Ken. Good morning. Good morning, Uncle George. Yeah, what's going on? I ready to death. So I want to turn off the lights with good material, Ramona. Right? So, Junior, you hear that? I ready to death.
1: Hey, she go kill it. I go kill it for some.
0: Yeah, no chilling, no. BTD, I no chill at all.
1: Whatsoever.
4: Pleasant good morning to you, George Gonzalez and Ken Simmons. Thank God for life, health, strength, blessings, and guidance, and to me, the land of the living. And it's also retro till the baby. And

0: another one.
1: Pleasant morning, Joken. Big Daddy, Extempo Mania.
2: Yeah, buddy.
1: I'm going on to turn off the lights with Dark and Lovely today. Happy birthday, Dark and Lovely.
0: Hey, Dark and Lovely.
1: From the Extempo Man, the one and only man.
2: You say you're lights going to off. Turn off the lights, you know.
0: You're going to. That is, so you have a plan today.
2: Yeah, yeah. That is not what I want to know. I'm going to.
0: I'm going to, all right.
2: It's a whole different thing.
3: Good morning, Joe Ken. Hey, guys. My favorite day of the week, Tuesday. Turn off the lights. Cyndi Lauper. I can't even remember last I hear this tune. True Colors. That's why I love you. Love is lovely.
0: That's it.
3: Love it. Have a wonderful day, guys. Thank you. Something, guys, I look forward to listening to both of y'all every morning. I mean, I love the 105 team, everybody. But you see, Joe Ken. Oh, gosh, I look forward to y'all in the morning. Thank you, babe. Thank you.
0: Thank you, darling. Have an amazing day today, all right? 20 minutes to go before 7 o'clock. It seems like this hour passes so fast.
2: Too fast.
0: I don't know about it.
2: Yeah, yeah. When it comes to love, you want it last forever.
0: That is it.
2: Yeah?
0: Yeah.
2: Forever and ever.
0: Come on. You're coming back just now, right? Stand by. Hold on. Don't go nowhere.

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0: I was playing my brother Johnson. Probably wanted me to play to the very end. All right, my brother. I hear you. Let's go.
1: Pleasant morning, Jokin. 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
3: 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Also, good morning to all my classmates, all my Maxi friends in the teacher's corridor, all my one of my family. And this morning, I would like to turn over like with Katri. Snacks and.
2: Partner, don't go there.
0: Don't do that.
2: Shadow, don't go there.
0: Don't do that.
4: Good morning, gentlemen. I would like to say happy Retro Thursday. But I'm feeling so happy, you know. And as it's Retro Thursday, let me try to remember how it used to be when it used to take a village to raise a child. When we were looking out for each other and for each other's children, we have to bring that back.
0: I hear what you're saying, boy. Listen, we just didn't want to go there.
2: Correct.
0: But, boy,
2: I saw another fight with some children.
0: And the bongs, and somebody...
2: Many bongs on the guy, but they kicked the boy until the boy passed out, you know?
0: Yeah, boy.
2: Well...
0: Ah, boy, 5 minutes ago before 7 o'clock. We just didn't want to bring that energy to the first hour, but we hear you. Loud and clear.

0: Good morning, Big Daddy George and Ken Sima. This is Susan Lockton. It's Retro Thursday. You guys have a wonderful day. Love, love.
1: Morning, Joe Ken. I'm sending birthday greetings to my lovely, beautiful, dark and lovely. May she live to see many, many more. Happy birthday, dark and lovely.
2: Good morning, Joe Ken. I just want to say pleasant good morning to you guys. You just have a very, very good program. Only like Buddy and Clyde. When the other is not there, the program is not the same. When George is by himself, it is feel like it is be just different, more quiet and stuff. When Ken by himself, the same. But both all you have the show down pack. And I want to thank you guys for that. It's be a good program. I like to listen to all you. And also, I wanted to turn off the light, but that stepfather.

0: and I want them to turn the light off on him. That was a wicked piece of act. Yeah? Have a good day, guys.
1: So what you're saying, you don't enjoy Fridays? That's what you're saying? No, that's what she's saying? Apparently, that's what she's saying.
2: We got major network news. That is, don't put words in the lady.
1: But she
2: mouth.
1: Said, so when you're alone, it's not the same.
2: I don't be alone on a Friday.
1: You don't be with me.
2: Hey. That ain't so good.

0: Good morning, I'm Kimberly Fletcher with Headline News on CNC3 and the TBC Radio Network. Police sources yesterday confirmed that missing 2-year-old Angelo Tobias Plaza was murdered and his body dashed into the sea in Tobago after a close male relative confessed to killing the toddler. The suspect was brought to Cambridge Trace Goodwood yesterday, where sources say he gave key evidence on the child's disappearance. Plaza was reported missing 10 days ago by his mother, Khalifa Tobias. At the time, he was said to be missing and suspected to have wandered off at sea. The body of a 35-year-old Las Lomas man who went missing on Monday was found in the Carony River yesterday. Relatives of Adrian Duff began searching for him on Monday evening. Duff reportedly called police on Monday and informed them he was chopped and at the Coco Estate in Las Lomas. After finding his burnt bike on Tuesday, the victim's cousin Damian Duff returned yesterday and found his cousin's body trapped by bamboo roots inside the Carony River. Police suspect that Duff was killed near to where his burnt bike was found and his body later dumped in the river. A teenager and his grandfather were beaten during a home invasion in Pinal. The incident happened around 3 o'clock Monday morning at a house along Mora Dam Road. Police said the 17-year-old victim was outside the home when he was approached by 5 masked men, 2 armed with guns. The suspects hit him on the head, announced a robbery, and forced their way into the house. The teenager and his 63-year-old grandfather were then tied up and beaten. The bandits later escaped with a cell phone and a boat engine. Saparia police are continuing investigations. Stay tuned for another news update at the top of the hour, right here on CNC3 and across our Guardian Media platforms.
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0: and Ken, don't take it the wrong way. The program does be good, but it's not, it doesn't be as good. But I enjoy it either way.
1: Tell him that.
0: All right. So I does enjoy each program, guys.
2: Morning, George and Ken. Well, have a good day, Christopher Lockton, and a special good morning to Ramona Pittman.
3: Good
2: morning, Ramona.
3: Yes, sir.
1: I don't understand, you know.
4: Ken Simmons, I remember when you were going through your trial period, and I used to always tell you God and time. And it makes my heart sing every time I hear you speak now, because I'm hearing that love, a love that maybe you thought would never exist again. So I want to say it warms my heart, brother, and I am so thankful and grateful to God for bringing me through this period.
3: Thank you.
4: Have
3: thank
4: a blessed
3: you.
4: Day, guys.
3: Thank you, Veretta. Wait, you're crying? Are you crying?
1: No. I want to know what she's talking about. What oh, trial and tribulation? Are you mad with that 11 dog? No, man. And Olivia Hepburn, once again, they want to know you are loved, and there's always light will always fight over darkness.
3: All right. Imperial Heart says, good morning, guys.
1: Imperial Heart.
3: Yeah. She says, great job as always. George, Fridays are epic.
1: Epic one.
3: She says epic. Fridays are epic.
1: You must say that. It could be epica.
3: Epica. All right, nice. This is 17 minutes
1: in the club.
3: After 7 o'clock, we in the club. Let's go.

0: and George, that man in Tobago confessed he killed the child. George, what it have again for the police to do? 12 o'clock today, that man should have been hanging in front of Jade Monkey Bar from the sling of a crane and leave him there until 6 o'clock.
1: Ah, boy, ah, boy. Retro
2: hey,
1: Thursday.
2: Joken, you're going on any club, but you're going on the PA system, just tell Bandy, sweet, sexy Bandy, I don't any corner, so by the bar.

0: people's car care today. Stone Street.
1: Yeah, you may feel your car clean, but until you go there, you don't know what it is. Yeah,
0: come on. What kind of old piece of bread and...
1: What, but you say that now?

0: Jacob, Jacob did it.
1: George, I need my car washed.
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0: guys on the third.
1: That's third.
0: Tuesday. Tuesday's
1: nah,
0: the third.
1: Nah, man.
0: No, Wednesday's the third. Thursday's Corpus Christi.
1: Come on.
0: Corpus Christi is where you go to the graves and clean it up and then. That's why it's called Corpus Christi.
1: I know you're going to tell it. You should know. Listen, well, we're heading to Radisson Hotel.
0: Radisson Hotel, the ballroom.
1: Right?
0: Great parking, great bathroom.
1: What time?
0: 7.
1: 7 p.m.
0: Entertainers that evening. Errol Eversley Fabian.
1: Kevin Sawyer. Alan the Entertainer. Kenneth Supersad.
0: The Saint. That's on stage. We have entertainers now in the crowd.
1: Ah,
0: we have like the 10 Simmons.
1: Yeah.
0: Everybody could come and see who AI is. Because I wouldn't see who AI is. So this is the first time I'll be seeing AI.
1: Ah, boy. Tickets are $200. Limited 2-on-1, $300 tickets are available. Those 2-on-1 tickets are available at Sammy Resto Bar and at Farrell's Car Care, Stone Street in Port of Spain. All right. The other locations are Richard Fonseca's West Mall. You can head.

0: called Pearl. But if you're living anywhere in Trinidad,
1: but if you're living south and you have people working in Pearl, like a fella called me yesterday from south.
0: Yeah.
1: He said, boy, the train run all together. I said, well, there's no place in south.
0: Right, right.
1: He said, but I can't get on. And I said, no. I said, you must have a friend in Port of Spain and you can pick it up. He said, no, boy. I said, you have no friend, boy? No friend.
0: You have no friend in town? You have no friend in town?
1: No.
0: Aye, aye, aye.
1: Well, I tell you.
0: Come now, man.
1: You must
0: that.
1: Know somebody. You know somebody. You know
0: take,
1: somebody.
0: Yeah, listen. Take George number 685-3573 and tell him to listen. I want tickets. It's powered by Mileage Mark Cannes Poultry Carib.
1: Carib.
0: Carib.
1: Carib.
0: Carib. Farrell's Car Care, Stone Street in Port of Spain. George Gonzalez stand up comedy special the 3rd of June. Oops. Oops.
1: He's doing it again.
0: He's doing it again.
1: Come laugh your life out.
0: Yeah, yeah, yeah. We outside.
1: Good.
0: On the night before the holiday, folks, we outside. Make plans, we outside. There we go. Come back.

0: If you have an objection to this marriage, speak now or forever hold your...
1: Don't do it, Tevin! I still love you. I have since the day we stole your mom's car and got matching dolphin tattoos.
2: Oh, Lordy.
3: 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From Spring Break 08?
1: Yes, it's me.
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0: anything but everything. And they are in three locations now. They're in Bossy Village in Maraval. They're on Boundary Road in
1: San Juan.
0: And they're in 197 Eastern Main Road in Arouca.
1: In Arouca?
0: Yeah.
1: Yes.
0: So we in an unstable place when people could do what this man did and kill each other and put... I mean, there's a thin line between love and hate, and we have to be very careful we don't cross that line, because anything could happen when that line crossed, as we noticed. That's sad, though. It's sad, and... So nobody saw that trouble happening. Nobody saw that this fella was having problems with relationship or what. Nobody. Everybody was okay. Nah, he just didn't turn one day. You would have seen signs. Come on, guys. But we saw custom not talking.
2: I have so much to say on that.
0: And minding the business.
2: But we'll deal with that on another occasion.
0: It's so sad.
2: Yeah, choose your men wisely. I'll say it again.
0: Oh, yeah. Don't feel to take who you could get. That's not how it goes. If that person can't carry you anywhere, then leave them. Trust me, leave them. Hmm. And men, too. If you have a woman who can't go nowhere with you because they're just not that way, forget them. That's not what you need in your life. So, the older man who get it beat up, they're still talking about if they should suspend each other. But that's not going to help. I don't know what is the answer, but that is not the answer. Because all you're going to do is throw them a place where they were heading anyway. All you're doing is helping them go. Nah, man. Come on. And cops kill man during alleged home invasion. So they're saying that the little boy was a little pipe, but a petty thief. He ain't a gun in them thing, boy. What that says is, where are the body cameras? Where are the body cameras? How long? How much more must die before we decide to mandate police to have body cameras? Mm. And it must be on. Must be on. Mm. Nah, man, we're playing with people's lives. We only playing up on my monthly salary. You go on your invader house and beat a old man and a young. Come on. Mm. Where we going? Trinidad and Tobago, where we going? They shoot him with the boy. So, as I said last time, I can't remember if you were here, Ken. But you have the police investigating the police. That's the stupidest thing in the world. That's like saying, George, Ken, I wonder if they investigate what's happening on Mixnuts. Be stupid. You're asking me to investigate? Nah, come on. Let's get serious. Let's get to the end of where it's going. That is what I'm talking about. So let me hold that at the end here. Let me see the next now. My next now. Cuba and the U.S. have a little tiff going. So they want to extradite the president, who's 94 years old, for a crime he commit. And wrong is wrong. He committed crime, all right. Wrong is wrong. That's okay. Or they will work out their business. But don't involve we. We have been very good at staying on the side, as siding with the side that the winner. Don't involve we, Cuba. Don't do that. Don't do that. I ain't going there. You know what I mean? So, do you know that Trinidad Express laying off people? They're laying off? Nah, man. No, man. So what papers they're selling? And the profit was 5 point something million dollars? Nah, man. Don't pee in my leg and tell me it's raining. Sorry. I ain't going there. So do you know? I don't know if you all know, but Venezuela is going to be paying for Maduro's court trial for his lawyers and things. And do you know the president going to make any people pay?
2: Delcy?
0: Yeah. She's saying she's going to add on
2: Small tax for them to pay.
0: Imagine that. So you're going to be paying for the person who put you away. Nah, man, that's unfair. That's unfair. And I have two guys we're talking about. The first is Red Force winning, but they did very well by winning. Very, very well. 20 years they win. 20 years. And the captain, Joshua De Silva, and his team did very well. He said so. He said, boy, this was a team effort. When one didn't do well, the next one pick up on. And that's what teamwork is about. And the Sanwo businessmen getting together to raise $10 million to build a fire station. So I like that. I like the idea where we ain't waiting for no government to fix nothing for we, because the people suffering is we. Or where them government ministers living and thing, the fire station, they're working. We need to deal. So the businessmen are raising $10 million to fix their own fire station. Mm. I think that's commendable. So to you, the business community in Sanwo, and to the Red Force, and to my Georgettes, Corinne, Beatrice, Tamron Sauce, Daniel, Catherine, Wendy, Maria. I see Maria today, but I put on my extra smelling beer rum. You know what I mean? My splash on beer rum.
2: We just come, boy.
0: Beer rum, boy. You can't beat a beer rum, boy.
2: Oh, gosh, boy. Hey.
0: Are people anywhere going to ask me, what's that smell? You know what I mean? I just want to tell them, hey, it's beer rum. And the word of the day, it's better to be hanged for loyalty than to be rewarded for betrayal. It is better to be hanged for loyalty than to be rewarded for betrayal. Trinidad Tobago, that is what I'm talking about.
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4: Hey, morning, Trinidad and Tobago, Ken and George.
3: Yeah, man, all is well?
4: Yes, man.
3: Yeah, man. Somebody mentioned to me in past, and thank God that I remembered, because it was it was last week, Thursday evening or Friday, I can't remember. But your testimony, as it were, they didn't know that you came from those humble beginnings, and a lot of people, they see the glory, but they don't have an idea of the story.
1: Of
3: 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May God continue to bless you and your business.
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1: Concrete board. Just give me simply what that is. Because a lot of people listening and saying, what's concrete board? They know plywood. They know gypsum. They don't know what concrete board is.
4: Concrete board is really what they call a cement board. So you could build a whole house with that as well. Let's say you have downstairs of a house. All you have to do is frame it with some track and stud or RHS. And that is your wall. And that takes weather.
1: And it's 8x4?
4: Yeah, 4 feet wide by 8 feet long.
1: Right. Okay, and guys.
4: So this is some fantastic prices. We try, when we bring our goods, we try to put our prices at the wholesale prices.
1: Right. Correct.
4: In that container as well, I have 3/4 plain ply. That's the covered ply.
1: All right. Mm-hmm.
4: That is going at $340.
1: Again, 8x4 sheet.
4: Yeah.
1: Right.
4: And we also have white panel flush doors that came in. And we have these sizes 28x88, 32x88, 36x88 at $340. These doors are imported. So it's wrapped right wrong, fully coated white.
1: And you also sell the knobs and the handles for them? The locks and whatever, right?
4: Yes, we have a wide variety of door locks. And for cupboards, we have everything for cupboards. 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Not anything, but everything.
1: And everything you're telling me is that all three branches, correct?
4: All three branches.
1: Nice.
4: Remember, at San Juan, we are opposite the Aranjuez North Secondary School.
1: Right.
4: 638-7555. 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
1: That's in Bossier Village, right next to Alizé Plaza.
4: Arouca, you can get Arouca at 477-0314 or 277-0314.
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4: Yes.
1: And if guys don't know where that is, when you come across on the highway and you reach the main road right there by KFC, you hang a left and you'll see the big, bright, orange building on your right-hand side.
4: On your right-hand side. 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
1: Correct. 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Endless parking.
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1: so
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1: good.
4: A pensioner, a taxi driver, self-employed, and you could apply. 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
1: And all stores open the same time, 8 in the morning?
4: 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And on Sundays, 8 to 1.
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1: You can't go wrong. Can't go wrong.
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1: Real Tough Builders. 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
4: Yeah.
1: And they close 5. Every single day. On a Saturday, they close at 3, open at 8. And on a Sunday, they close at 1, open at 8. Correct?
4: Yeah. Yes, we do.
1: All three.
4: And we sell sand and gravel, shops and trade.
1: By loads and by bags.
4: Yes, and we have TCL cement at $60 a bag. Hello?
3: Yeah, Dan. Yeah, we're here. Yeah.
1: $60 a bag for the cement.
4: Yes.
1: Right. You know you know what is concrete block? Concrete. What is called it? Concrete what?
4: What? Cement board?
1: Cement board.
3: Cement board?
1: Yeah.
3: No, I ain't.
1: Cement board. I told them that cement board, you could build a house with cement board.
3: Cement?
4: Yes.
1: Cement
3: okay,
1: board.
3: All right.
1: It's a very hard board with cement. So they make the board with cement.
3: Yeah, and I don't know it. Well, I learned something today.
1: Correct.
4: Some people call it plysem board.
1: Ply what?
4: Plysem board.
3: Plysem board.
1: I've
3: never
1: heard that.
4: Yes.
3: Well, I'm sure I'm not the only one who is being enlightened today.
1: Well, I know you're going to build that house and that piece of land.
3: Yeah. No, it's not just a house. It's some apartments.
1: Apartments.
3: Apartments.
1: Yeah.
3: Apartments.
1: Yeah, right.
4: I had a customer call me yesterday for this cement board. He is putting it as a flooring in an attic.
1: Oh, okay.
4: Yeah.
1: Is that rough? Is that smooth?
4: No, it's smooth. It's smooth. You can tile on it as well.
1: Wow.
4: If you do walls with it and you paint it, it looks like a concrete wall.
1: Yep. I know. Yep. I saw it already. Well, Trinidad, you all heard everything that he said. He could get the bottom line. He could get any and everything at Realtor Builders, all three locations: Boston Marval, Bongji Road in San Juan, 97 Eastern Main Road in Oruka. Anywhere you go, ask. If you didn't hear Dane talk about it, or me, or Ken, it doesn't mean they don't have it. They have everything.
3: Just from ask the question. Finish, yeah.
1: Toys, gifts, mini plans, you name it, they have it. Thanks a lot, Dane.
3: Thank you.
4: Thank you, guys.
1: Yeah, brother.
3: Man, take it easy.
4: You all have a blessed one.
1: Nice.

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0: for Thursday, the 21st of May, 2026. We start with some cricket. Trinidad and Tobago Red Force captain Joshua De Silva and company have delivered this country's first regional four-day cricket title in 20 years. To break the drought, the Red Force dethroned the defending champs, Guyana Happy Eagles, in a 141-run victory at the Sir Vivian Richards Stadium on Wednesday. Devin Lewis, who starred with the bat with 122 in the second innings, came at the very end of an otherwise forgettable season, his first in the whites for TNT since 2019.
1: Tell me how you justify your decision to come back to this format, standing here now, player of the match in the final.
2: To be honest, it was pretty simple. I know it was Jason Momoa last year. You know, he has done so much for Trinidad cricket. You know, I wanted to be there for the final game for him. And that's why one of the main reasons why I come back.
0: Mohammed's retirement was previously known, but what was not was that Lewis' match-winning knock is also his last.
1: I have to ask you, does Evan Lewis have aspirations to play Test cricket?
2: No, to be honest, this is actually my last game on 0-2. Me and Jason Momoa is actually retiring from 40 cricket.
0: Meanwhile, TNT captain Joshua De Silva applauded an all-round effort for TNT's success.
3: Previously, it might be one person or two people taking the mantle and putting the team on their back, but I think this year it showed a full team performance. We saw Evan didn't get much at the start of the season, but he came in the final and he actually told us the day before he's going to do it. So those are the kind of things that happen. Django was brilliant this year, 400 odd runs. Jason didn't get what he wanted, but I mean, 20 years he's been playing for Trinidad, we know the experience that he brings, put in work after work, even back home, president, everything we want we get. So it's about putting those things together and just getting the results for them, and this is not only for us, it's for the whole of Trinidad and Tobago.
0: Switching to some boxing, in a Rabs-filled environment, one verbal tussle has the potential to lead to blows. Over the past couple of weeks, speculation have been swirling about the matchup between Tiana Guy and Chantel Adams. A decade after their first match, the rematch has been made a bit saucy, jumping from the ring to the internet. Veteran matchmaker Boxo Potts accused Guy of running from the bout. In reply, the Olympic hopeful recently threw down the gauntlet.
4: It is crazy to me that I am being accused of running from somebody that I offered to fight over 5 times. So here what I propose. Let us fight December 19th. I am offering you $30,000. I said it publicly. Not $8,000, not $10,000, not $15,000. $30,000 to fight. As a matter of fact, when you sign the contract, you get $10,000 up front. I am offering you a WIBA America's Belt title. So let's.
0: Adams made her professional debut in Alberta, Canada, with a first-round knockout of Canadian Clarissa Mutu in Alberta on May 9th. Adams, who trains with coach Bharath Ramotar at Rams Boxing Gym, stands behind Potts' initial taunts and had what she calls one last message before she removes herself from the public back and forth. That was your sport now provided by the Guardian Media Sports Desk. Please grab a copy of your Trinidad and Tobago Guardian and tune in to the CNC3 News tonight at 7 p.m.
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0: News on CNC3 and the TBC Radio Network. Trinidad and Tobago's lead climate negotiator, Kishan Kumar Singh, has resigned his position following a decision by the Ministry of Planning, Economic Affairs and Development to bar him from representing this country. Kumar Singh made the announcement on social media yesterday, citing policy changes within the ministry. The now former head of the Multilateral Development Unit within the ministry says his portfolios within climate change shifted under the new government, and he had to assess whether he would continue or not.
1: My responsibilities in respect of climate change negotiations being removed from my portfolio and largely being sidelined in respect of climate negotiations. And you would imagine that having done this for 20, 30 years, and I dare say having done a good job from all feedback that I've gotten, that it was something that I had to assess, to digest, and to basically reflect on.
0: The Cuban ambassador to Trinidad and Tobago is calling on the government and, by extension, CARICOM, to raise their voices against what he describes as imminent threats of military aggression from the United States. At a humanitarian aid donation ceremony yesterday, the ambassador firmly rejected claims that Cuba is planning any hostile actions against the United States territory, calling the allegations a lie and emphasizing that there's no justification for the U.S. threats. A shocking confession from a close male relative has blown the missing Angelo Tobias Plaza case wide open as police yesterday confirmed one of the main suspects confessed to killing the two-year-old and throwing his body into the sea. The development has shattered hopes in Goodwood, Tobago, where residents had spent more than a week praying for the toddler's safe return. According to reports, the suspect was brought to Cambridge Trace Goodwood yesterday, where sources say he gave key evidence on the child's disappearance. Plaza was reported missing 10 days ago by his mother, Khalifa Tobias. The child's mother is still being detained and the child's body is yet to be found. Stay tuned for comprehensive coverage in our midday news and our major newscast at 7 p.m. on CNC3 and across all digital platforms.

0: Welcome, everybody. Welcome inside hour number three.
1: Yeah.
0: Retro. It's that time. Retro Thursday. You know, inside the third hour. If you don't know.
1: And he's so bold-faced. Yesterday, in the car park. Well, I hope you went tomorrow.

0: as again in the car. Hope you went tomorrow.
1: Wait.
0: I bought my head in the car.
1: Watch out.
0: So I can went about 5 days straight. Five weeks straight.
1: So I can't give you send good energy away?
0: That wasn't good energy. No, it wasn't like, partner, I wish all the best tomorrow.
1: Yeah,
0: no,
1: yeah.
0: That wasn't it. It was, I hope you're well. Can I take a sick thing?
1: I hope you're well
0: tomorrow.
1: Nah,
0: you know what I mean?
1: No, because I wanted to.
0: You don't want.
1: Honestly.
0: And then,
1: I don't want to be one-sided.
0: I want to let you know. So sometimes when I pick a song, he said, nah, that's a bad song, boy. I know that song ain't good because he have a stronger song.
1: Why you spreading lies on the radio?
0: Because I know that
1: if it's a big song, it's a big song.
0: I remember I played on a boat cruise,
1: yeah,
0: and I don't want to call the DJ,
1: yeah,
0: and he before me, and he's a good DJ,
1: right?
0: But every bad song he play, I go in my say, oi, what part are you doing, man? All them songs you're playing, and he just playing more stupidness, and I just gain him.
1: Well, so, that is not me.
0: That's a big song. No, yeah. And he mind is saying corn beef, boy. Eating that food.
1: No, a big song is a big song.
0: So what are we doing today?
1: Today.
0: First is the rules. What we're doing is hip-hop mixed with R&B.
1: Right. Hip-hop and R&B classics.
0: Correct.
1: Right?
0: Which, what I mean, not hip-hop and then R&B, no. Is R&B artists and hip-hop artists collaborating on a song.
1: That's right.
0: Hip-hop and R&B collaboration.
1: Yes,
0: that's exactly what we say.
1: Yes, it is. Okay.
0: And we only taking 7 calls.
1: Yeah.
0: And we only taking those calls on 2 numbers, 6-6-2-3-5-1-0-5 and 6-2-4-7-7-2-9.
1: That's right.
0: Do not call the WhatsApp.
1: Please don't do that.
0: Do not WhatsApp. Don't leave no voice notes.
1: Yeah.
0: Because we're not taking that because we need to be transparent.
1: That's right, exactly.
0: So
1: today's... Today's prizes.
0: I didn't get any prizes.
1: You didn't get any prizes? No. Prizes for today's Retro Song Clash.
0: Tell them.
1: Well, I didn't proofread this, you know.
0: Proofread it.
1: A bottle of red wine laced with punch and courtesy UB40 and Beatrice.
0: Were you easy?
1: A rough ride on the big truck courtesy BTD and double M.

0: All right. So now you all know the genre.
1: Yes.
0: And now you all need to, now for us to get enough wrongs in,
1: yeah,
0: you need to call as soon as.
1: We want to get in as much wrongs.
0: Yeah, yeah, yeah.
1: Yeah, we don't want no one wrong and two wrong.
0: Nah,
1: and
0: nah, that is not who we are.
1: Nah, nah, you man.
0: We's wrongs, guys.
1: Yeah.
0: We don't play tests and things.
1: Yeah, we's plenty wrongs.
0: Yes, yes. So are we ready with the first song in wrong number one?
1: Yes, sir.
0: Let's go, R&B.
2: Let me go.

0: 729. Let's go. Hello, good day. Welcome.
1: Number one.
0: Nice.
2: Number
0: nice.
2: One.
0: Mary J.
2: I know Buster. What you want.
0: Hello, good day. Welcome.
3: Good morning. Song number one.
0: Song number one. Nice. Nice, sis. Hello, good day. Welcome.
4: Hi, morning.
2: Morning.
4: Song number one.
0: Song number one. Nice.
2: I know what you want.
0: Hello, good day. Welcome.
5: Good morning, song number one.
0: Song number one. All right, that is it. Clean. Clean sweep. Well done, Big Daddy George.
2: There is a Jesus.
0: Yeah,
2: there is a Jesus.
0: But I give you good energy yesterday.
2: There's a Jesus.
0: He's

0: LeSean.
1: LeSean.
0: Doing it.
1: So
0: song number one was Always on Time.
1: Yes.
0: Ja Rule and Ashanti. And song number two is Doing It.
1: Boy. Doing it.
0: Hello, kid. Hello, morning.
1: Hello, good day. Welcome.
2: Hi, good morning. Doing it. Song number two.
1: Doing it. Hello, good day. Welcome.
3: Number one.
0: Always on time.
1: Always on time. Let's go. 603-505-6.
0: Hello, morning.
1: 7729.
3: Always on time
0: to do it.
1: Always
0: on time to do it.
1: Let's go again.
0: 603-505-624. Hello, morning.
1: And R&B collaborations classics.
2: Song number two.
1: Doing it.
0: Why?
1: Hello, good day. Welcome.
4: All the way out in Baltimore, Big Daddy George, from the Lord. Song number two.
0: You're doing Baltimore.
1: You're doing it up there.
0: Again, sure.
1: Let me go. Hello, good day. Welcome.
4: Grand Rising. Doing it well.
1: You're doing it? Aye. I know this voice.
4: I'm born to do it.
1: Yeah, I know you're naughty like that.

0: ready with rung number three.
1: You ready?
0: Song number one and rung number three. Let's go.
1: There you go.

0: and Dilemma.
1: Big songs, boy.
0: Yeah, let's take this call here. Hello, good day, welcome.
2: Number two,
0: right. Yeah, man. Dilemma.
1: 6235105.
0: Nelly and Kelly Rowland, of course, before you heard from Tupac Shakur. Hello, good day, welcome.
3: Hi, good morning, Brooklyn. Song number two.
0: All right, let's go. 6235105, 6247729. Do for love or dilemma?

0: 564. That's the number to call. Right?
1: Song number one.
0: Do for love.
1: Do for love. Song number two, Dilemma.
0: Dilemma. All right, there we go. Hello, good day. Welcome.
2: Yeah, man. Good day.
0: Number one.
2: Yeah.

0: 7729.
1: All right.
0: Call us now. Right, come on, guys.
1: Somebody was calling the WhatsApp a short while.
0: Why would they call you WhatsApp?
1: Please don't call the WhatsApp.
0: No. Right. We're giving you the two numbers to call.
1: Yeah, that 388-1051 is for voice notes, but we're not taking
0: voice notes. We're not taking voice notes or WhatsApp at all in this hour.
1: Yeah. Hello, good day, welcome.
2: Morning, song number one.
1: Song number one. Yeah, man, do for love.
0: Tupac, why?
1: Do for love.
0: Hello, morning.
1: Hello, good day, welcome.
3: Good morning, song number two.
1: Song number two. Mm-hmm. Congratulations, Big Daddy George. You see what I tell you, boy?
0: That's
1: a blessing to you, boy. That's

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0: If you have an objection to this marriage, speak now or forever hold your...
1: Don't do it, Tevin! I still love you. I have since the day we stole your mom's car and got matching dolphin tattoos.
2: Oh, Lordy.
3: Janelle? From spring break, oh wait?
1: Yes, it's me.
3: Janelle, you've got to move on.
4: We're like the wedding guest that doesn't ruin the ceremony. CG United Insurance. Good like that.

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2: Hey, welcome back, everybody. 29 minutes to go before 9 o'clock. We're inside the third and final one. Listen, we love it, you know. Retro Song Clash today.
3: Yeah, boy.
2: And George is leading. It's 2-1.
3: 2-1. But we have whole morning. We have some segments.
2: Yes, yes.
3: So that's why, more again, y'all need to call very fast when one's wrong just finished.
2: All right.
3: So we're in round 4.
2: Yes, we're in round 4.
3: No.
2: We round 4.
3: Round 4, sir.
2: Oh, yes.
3: So, are you ready with song number 1 in round number 4?
2: Yes.
3: Let's go, Avery. Let's go.

0: Goodyear's boy. It's called What? Missing You.
1: Missing You.
0: Mm-hmm.
1: Missing You.
0: I think they made that for Biggie when he died.
1: Yes. Yeah, right. Yeah, yeah, yeah.
0: Them brothers good. They make money even when you're dead.
1: What do you mean?
0: He retired, make money on him when he's alive. So he make money when he's dead too.
1: Oh, boy. Oh, boy.
0: Lord.
1: All right. So let's go.
0: Song number one.
1: Wrong number four. Song number two.
0: Right. That song number one was Missing You with PDD and
1: Faith Evans.

0: 5.
1: As the number to call
0: 624-7729. PDD,
1: missing you,
0: Puff Daddy,
1: and only you
0: with Faith Evans. And then,
1: hello, morning.
2: Good morning, I've been missing you.
0: Missing you, missing you. That's song number one. Let's go again. Hello, good day, welcome.
3: Number one.
0: Number one, number one. Hello, good day, welcome.
3: Number one.
0: Number one, missing you, missing you. Every step I take, every move I make. All right, let's go again. Hello, good day, welcome.
3: Song number one.
0: Song number one. Hey,
1: that's it, boy.
0: That's it, boy. Georgie boy, you see, boy?
1: Yeah, boy.
0: You see what I tell you, boy? You see that good energy I give you there?
1: You didn't give me good energy.
0: I
1: came back, I saw your face.
0: No.
1: Well, I saw your face,
0: I said.
1: Hope you're winning tomorrow.
0: No.
1: I saw your face.
0: And then when
1: came.
0: I left, I said, you know what? I feel I will give you tomorrow.
1: Oh,
0: I told you that. You just forget. You just forget, boy. Did I tell you that? Tell the people that. If you're telling the people, no. Tell the people the right thing.
1: I told you. You mean not the another one?
0: Ah, boy. So we have a giveaway.
1: All right.
0: We have a giveaway.
1: We're giving away a ticket to that large comedy show.
0: Come on, Radisson Hotel.
1: He's doing it again.
0: He's doing it again. We have a ticket to give away.
1: Right. So you need to call us. The same two numbers.
0: Right now.
1: We're
0: right
1: taking
0: now.
1: Calls.
0: Right now. Right now.
1: And we have two simple questions to ask. Any ticket is yours.
0: Yeah. Listen. So just give us some information now. What's going on with it? It is on the 3rd of June.
1: Correct.
0: The night before the Corpus Christi holiday. That is happening at the Radisson Ballroom Hotel.
1: Correct.
0: The time is 7.
1: Correct.
0: Okay. And ticket prices
1: are $200 and there are $300 specials.
0: Where you can get
1: two on one. Yes. That is only sold in two places, which is Sammy's
0: Resto Bar
1: and
0: Farrell's
1: Car Care.
0: And then there's Richard Fun Stickers, that's in West Mall.
1: Right.
0: And then you can go online and purchase your tickets online at IdentityTickets.com.
1: Correct.
0: Oh gosh, and listen, if you need tickets delivered to you,
1: give me a call.
0: 685-3573.
1: You know, before, when he had CNG, he didn't take it all in point. No!
0: Nah, gas.
1: Meet me in tongue.
0: Nah.
1: Meet me in tongue, you know.
0: Nah, the CNG still there. The CNG still there. We got the city there. Can't forget the city.
1: Yeah. Just don't see it in the city anymore.
0: Nah, the city.
1: 6235105 624-7729. Let's go.
0: Yeah, man. Hello. Sorry about that. Let's take this another one. Hello.
1: Good morning.
0: Welcome.
1: Morning.
3: Good morning.
0: Yes, sir.
1: Kid boy.
0: Oh, yeah. That kid? No, yeah. Ken.
1: Ken Smith, I mean. Sorry, yeah. I said kid.
0: Yeah.
1: Ken, you really want a ticket, boy?
3: No.
1: All right. All you need to do, tell me two things. The outlets and who are the artists?
0: Ah,
1: you can't miss one. You gotta tell me who are the artists.
0: Go ahead,
3: George. Next caller, please.
0: All right, okay.
1: You went to show, you don't know who the artist is.
0: Hello, good day. He just want to get hello, good day.
1: Hello, morning.
4: Yeah, man.
1: Morning. Brother.
0: Yeah, man. You ready? You ready to head to the comedy show?
4: Of course.
0: Nice. So tell us now.
1: Midnight, like holiday foods. Of course.
0: Of course. Tell us the ticket outlets and who are the artists.
4: All right, now, right. So we have Sensational Seafood,
1: right?
4: And we have Farrell's Cafe.
1: Nice,
0: right?
4: Right. You could call Pearl.
1: Right.
4: Right. You could call George number.
0: Yes, yes.
1: Right. You're missing one more place, boy.
4: I'll stick it out there.
1: Yes.
0: Yeah.
4: All
1: right. Out in Westmall.
0: It's in Westmall.
4: Come on. You mean the fun the thing.
1: Richards, yes.
0: Right.
1: Good. So you have that.
0: And where else? One more place.
1: Uh-huh.
4: No,
1: that is not physical tickets. This is where you could call.
4: Oh, Irony.
0: Right. Okay.
1: Yeah. Now give me the artist.
0: The cast.
4: Right. So we have Kevin Sawyer.
1: Right.
4: We have George.
1: Right.
0: Of course.
4: Errol.
1: Right.
4: The Saint.
1: Right.
4: Kevin, Kenneth Sipotad.
1: That's correct, man.
0: Yeah, one more. Yeah, one more.
4: Alan the Entertainer.
5: Right. That's what we're talking about, boy. I want to know, like, he put a man on the cars, I forget.
1: You forget Alan?
5: Yeah. So you have just won yourself a ticket, partner.
1: Congratulations, boy. Congratulations.
5: What's his name?
4: Deco.
5: Deco, boy?
4: Yeah, you don't know.
5: But Deco, I need to know, you need to tell me your full name, boy.
4: Hi, Declan St. Louis.
5: Declan, boy. D-E-C-L-A-N, correct?
4: L-O-N.
5: L-O-N. Declan St. Louis.
1: Declan?
5: L-U-I-S.
4: L-E-W-I-S.
5: Lewis. L-E-W-I-S. You have his number there, Kenos?
1: Declan, you're 685?
4: 765, yeah. It's 784.
1: 7-6-7-6-5-8-7-8-4. Yes, 6-6-7-6-5-8-7-8-4.
4: Yes, sir.
1: Right, you got it?
5: Yeah, where you see that, boy?
1: 7-6...
5: Oh, you seen that there? Well, I even know that.
1: 7-6-5-8-7-8-4.
5: Right. So, right? Partner, you come here and collect your ticket.
4: All right, no problem.
5: Nice.
1: You want to say hi to anybody?
4: No, just cool.
1: All right, man. Blessings. Take it easy.
5: Cool, boy.
1: We're inside. Yeah, man. Nice. Come on. We inside, boy. George Gonzalez. Listen, guys, here we're going on, right? On the whole stuff, right? Mm-hmm. If you're a true supporter of not just Mixed Nuts, but of George Gonzalez.
5: And have a good time.
1: It's
5: gonna really be, I ain't saying so because it's my show.
1: Yeah.
5: It's gonna be really, really good. I wanna say good morning to Maria. Always locked, boy.
1: Hey, Maria. What's going on?
5: Partner, I wanna say good morning to Maria. I know how you get into
1: that. Yeah, but it's only when it's like a Spanish station. It's only when on the. Anyway, I ain't gonna tell you that. Anyway. We're coming back with some sponsor time for Retro Rewind.
5: Yeah, man.
1: Get those tickets for Oops. He does it again.
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0: 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And listen, today, today's Trinidad All-Stars Day, you know.
1: No doubt.
0: Celebrating it all day today. It's happening at Neville Juice Junction, 46 to 48 Duke Street in Port of Spain. And it started already from 6 a.m. It's goodies, pop-up shops, and giveaways, plus entertainment and special performances by Massey Trinidad All-Stars and the Trinidad All-Stars Youth Steel Orchestra. 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Trinidad All-Stars Day, all day today. All right?
1: Morning.
0: The 21st of May, that's today. 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
2: Or their email outside.
1: Port of Spain. St. Vincent Street. South Park.
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1: Oh, boy. Get those tickets at only $250. We outside. It's going to be nice.

0: 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And right there in Port of Spain.
1: St. Vincent Street in Port of Spain.
0: Correct.
1: Tickets are only $250.
0: Breakfast included.
1: Breakfast including boarding at 9, sailing 10, returning at 2.
0: Walk with your coolers.
1: It's going to be nice. The Ultimate Throwback Cruise. It's happening. The day of the holiday.
2: Yes, man.
0: It's looking good. Only retro boy. You're coming back at 2. So you still have time to... The Mr.

0: 2 minutes ago before 9 o'clock.
1: Walk here, you know?
0: Yeah, well, get those tickets. Get
1: out
0: tickets.
1: Of nowhere. Straight from Compton, boy.
0: Get those tickets now for Retro Rewind.
1: Were you straight ultimate... from where?
0: What?
1: You straight from where?
0: We mean straight from where?
1: So, yeah, so you can say, George, boy, straight from Bitty Valley.
0: Straight from Love Until.
1: Love Until.
0: Love Until.
1: Pardon me. Look. Give me, let me do
0: Love
1: it.
0: Until.
1: Guys, buy those tickets. The cruise is going to be epic.
0: Yeah.
1: Epic.
0: So that's it for us, folks. That's our time.
1: Mm-hmm.
0: Coming up next, of course, the whole day. It's your favorite day, so you know all of the biggest hits and jams from back in the day. Classic hits, Retro Thursday. Up next, retrospective, bass, No Time to Waste, and John Boy, the boss. All right?
1: Mm-hmm.
0: Coming up at 12 o'clock, we got the man with the music. No.
1: So the bosses move?
0: No.
1: So when you use J-Wise, is John Boy still the boss? Or is Jane?
0: We have the ladies DJ, Dr. Russ, coming at 12 o'clock. And at 4 o'clock, we got the man with the music, Sensational Sammy. From 7 o'clock, we've got DJ Ramona. Good material, DJ Ramona.
1: Cruelty to material.
0: Yeah. Don't call up
1: Shane.
0: Don't call up McGill name.
1: Mamma Junior.

0: Can I tell you that?
1: Yes, yeah, but they didn't tell me with positive energy.
0: And that's what
1: this. We going home, you know, yesterday in the car park and them. All right, no, minimum goes, all right. Have a blessed partner, yeah, man. Go through it. He ended with, I hope you win tomorrow. And that kind of sarcastic kind of way, you know. Now we get an exam now. But I tell you that, I get that.
0: Where's Joe Kedwin?
1: Trinidad and Tobago and the listeners one.
0: Yeah. Hey, we love you guys. Take care. I'll be back tomorrow. Please God. What about you?
1: Oh, you're talking the best.
2: George, I

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1: In 1986, he exploded onto the Calypso stage with and for 40 plus years, the stimulating and electrifying David Rudder ruled the Calypso world with hit after hit. Calypso! Trinidad and Tobago, let's show our appreciation for this Calypso giant in Thank You.

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1: Watch your hands, everybody, if you got what it takes. Cause I'm KRS and I'm on the mic and premieres on the breaks.

morning, boy. 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And the lady and all looking like, what is going on here, boy? This man having a full conversation with himself driving. 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But he was driving good. Just he was talking to himself. I know. Maybe all that is how he does. He copes. Today, people, juggling the memories, I want to talk about some old school fragrances, boy. Old school fragrances from back in the day. 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

0: diamonds. Bass no thing, boy. 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And of course, there were two ultimate fragrances that can touch. 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Vibe City, 105. Old school fragrances. Let me know.
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0: jamming still.
1: The Denim and White Edition. In 1986, he exploded onto the Calypso stage with and for 40 plus years, the stimulating and electrifying David Rudder ruled the Calypso world with hit after hit. Calypso. Trinidad and Tobago. Let's show.

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1: Do you know what time it is?

0: All right, so Old School Perfume, somebody said Razak, right? A man here say Brute Boy, Brute. And he sent some pictures like he still a Brute Boy, Brute. Right, so big up to the Brute. Jenny said good morning, say Big Wheel. Big Wheel was a perfume. Anias, boy. Old School Fragrances from back in the day.
1: Good morning, Bass. Yvonne Topaz and Here's My Heart.
0: Yvonne Topaz and Here's My Heart, boy. Yeah, smelling nice.
1: Good morning, Bass. I remember my father wearing Old Spice.
0: Old Spice.
1: My God, I had a dress to go and hug my father just to smell that Old Spice.
0: Mm-hmm. Watch me, you put on an Old Spice. You hold day nice. Fire and Ice and White Diamonds by my mother. I love that White Diamonds, you know. Elizabeth Taylor, White Diamonds.

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She says, millionaire. Here colognes a millionaire. 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Yeah, boy. 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Remember that? 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
1: Good morning, Bees. 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
0: Chelsea Flowers and Panache. I remember that one. I remember Panache, but I remember Auntie did love a Panache.
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0: This loving hills, blessed morning, blessed retro morning. 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It's a buy that by Glendalens on Frederick Street. It smells good.
1: Kisoon, Kisoon by Kisoon, Kisoon, Kisoon. All right, here we go. Next one. Good morning, base. Cool water. Somebody said Drakkar. Somebody said Drakkar Noir. And cool water. That's Angie in Brooklyn. Right? Where the ladies at? Where the ladies at? Here the ladies. Here the ladies. For the old school fragrances. Ladies.
2: Good morning, base. Wishing me, Lisa from Toronto, a happy birthday with a long, healthy, joyful life and with many more good times to come.
1: Nice, man. Well, happy birthday.
2: Have a good day, everyone.
1: Happy birthday to Lisa in Toronto.
2: Love you. Bye.
1: Beautiful Lisa in Toronto. Happy birthday. Happy birthday. Happy birthday. Have you
3: seen this one? This morning, it had fragrance like Panache by Millionaire by Menon and Jovan Musk. Well, they call her big name there. Brut Fabergé 4711. Them was fragrance long time. Yeah, man. Our next big fragrance for the ladies was White Swan by Vanderbell.
1: White Swan? What? I know that one at all. All right, let me hear two more, then we go for a break.
4: Yeah, bass. Morning, doing a good job as usual. Don't forget 7-Eleven Sir International for men. Thank you.
1: That's some big fragrances all you're missing on, boy. What about Trouble? Trouble? Remember that? Remember the ad? First time for the day. I splash on some Trouble. Trouble, boy. Oh, they forget about Trouble. Come to my watch, man. They have two all in call it. Also, some powders as well. I saw somebody put Amen's powder. Gosh, come on. Amen's powder. But it had a powder, boy. Mayfair powder, boy. And their granny put on that Mayfair soap. Boy, she bad out there, boy. Yeah, yeah, yeah. Old school fragrances, but it have two of them. When I tell them those two that you all in call it, we go mash up the place.
5: Get ready for the afternoon.

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0: Good morning, Base 4711.
1: Yeah, but that's a big one by 4711.
2: Good morning, Base. No time to waste. And by extension, the people of the Republic of Trinidad and Tobago. Base, do you remember Oleg Cassini?
1: No.
2: It used to come in a brown bottle with a beige-colored round cover. Boss Cologne, man.
1: Hmm. All right. That's real old school. Right?
2: Also, Draca Noah.
1: Mm-hmm.
2: Draca, man. Long time you had to phone Draca when you're going out.
1: Draca, boy. Draca!
3: Good morning, Biz. I would like to say Yardley Lace.
1: Hmm.
3: Nice, nice perfume.
1: Yardley Lace, boy. All right, let me see again, We're talking about them old school perfumes and colognes from back in the day.
4: Poor people cologne line, McCall. A lot of women used to wear that cologne, yeah. Not cologne, that whatever it is.
1: Yeah, boy, you don't know. All right, yeah, boy. Tattoo one's missing, boy. Chelsea flower. And oil, big up to those who used to wear the oil too. You know what I mean? Cuba. Right? Yeah. 3881051. Let me go. We're coming up. We got that baby face. Bass and John Boy. It's Retro Thursday. 2 weeks from

0: Menin for men body fragrance and my fair lady body talc for the females. That was the old school thing.
1: Good morning. Remember the perfume name Forever in the different color tint? It had black, it had red, it had blue, and it had green.
2: Evening? No, it's morning, base. Morning. No time to waste. So yeah, what up, base? Yeah. Mayfair powder. My fair lady.
3: Oh, so it really had one named Mayfair. Yeah, I did call. I was thinking about Mayfair, no? Yes, it really had a Mayfair and My Fair Lady Virginia Impulse Spray. Well, let me mash up the place right now. Mash up the place. Yeah, pull up ready right now. Well, you ain't called the best two of the best girl. Cologne, perfume, body splash, body spray, anything, boy. You see Lima Call and Alcalado? Hold on, if you say try. Lima Call and Alcalado. Hey! Even beer rum are they drinking now?
2: Beer rum.
3: Hey! And you say splash beer rum? Yeah. Splash beer rum on your body. You're smelling like beer rum.

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1: In 1986, he exploded onto the Calypso stage with... 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
1: There's no time to waste. Good morning to you and your 105 family, and also to your family and relatives. It had a perfume called Touch of Class. Nice. Have a blessed and safe day.
2: Yeah, man, Touch of Class. At a party called Touch of Class. All right, people, let's get into it. Kenneth Babyface Edmonds. Babyface Tunes.

Madison Square Garden, boy. Madison Square Garden, I saw Whitney Houston perform live. And Luther Vandross was in the front and she invited him to see that, to sing Shoop, Shoop, Shoop. Man, sound like, you know, like the heavens, boy. All right, up next, another song written by Babyface. You must know this one, Johnny Gill. Ladies, you put on that panache.

We face was a real timeless, is a real timeless wonder boy. That is when R&B was alive. Plenty baby making hits. Easy Tish from Santa Cruz. All right, let's get another one. Babyface. There would be no Toni Braxton if it weren't for Babyface. Trust me.

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1: Yeah.
2: I hope all you had that Lekito meeting last night. There's Lekito in them. Lego the Lekito.

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1: Yeah, Joop, boy.
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1: Yeah, boy.
0: 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He says Joop. That must be in the Tizek days, boy. Easy Tizek. 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
1: Millionaire Gold, boy. 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Maybe Millionaire Bronze now.
2: Morning, Bass. And welcome to all the 105 listeners. Long time ago, Arras Oil, boy. They call it Night Queen. Huh? That thing used to smell good, boy.
1: Yeah, boy. Them Rasta oils, boy. Them Rasta oils was good, you know. Cuba, boys. Yeah, somebody said Cuba before. Good morning, Jemet from Rio Claro. Well, Brute, very popular. And of course, Old Spice, Brute and Old Spice. Hey, Grey Flannel, boy. Yeah, boy, Grey Flannel, boy. Karl Lagerfeld, Jovan Musk, Obsession by Calvin Klein. This person is a real thing, boy.
3: A big up Rasta men, just sell the oil.
1: Yeah, the Rasta men with the oil. Yeah, them oil men, boy, them Rasta. Might have a men still selling that, you know. Right, there was a Quorum Cologne and Lux Talcum Powder back in the days, boy. Easy Squares, boy. Yes, boy, Squares. Big Wheel perfume for the men, right? Oh, sure. From La Romaine. Oh, boy, a lot of messages. I must read this message. This person saying good night from Singapore. It's 10:30 p.m. here. I'm enjoying the old tunes. I remember my

1986, he exploded onto the Calypso stage with and for 40 plus years, the stimulating and electrifying David Rudder ruled the Calypso world with hit after hit. Calypso! Calypso! Trinidad and Tobago, let's show

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1: 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It's my pleasure to welcome on our phone lines, Vibe City 105 FM, to Johan Panton, the operations manager at Cairns Poultry. What's up, Johan?
2: Hey, this.
1: Yes, sir.
2: It's you.
1: Yes, man. It's me.
2: Oh, Lord. I have the pleasure of speaking to you one more time.
1: Yes, man. It's always nice to hear, you know.
2: Yeah.
1: Cairns in my ear. I'm from up in the West Dago Martin there. I was passing by Cairns. I've been there, you know, one, two times. But I look at the price, right? I see some nice prices. I see $99, $99, $125, and $70. So take us through it and let us know what's going on.
2: Okay. So what we're doing is a happy hour.
1: Mm-hmm.
2: And the happy hour started yesterday.
1: Right.
2: So the ones who may have listened to 95
1: right.
2: or went on social media
1: yeah.
2: would have seen all the postings happening. And so let's forget what yesterday. It has already passed.
1: Okay.
2: So the happy hour is really from 4 p.m. to 6 p.m.
1: Okay.
2: We offer a special item.
1: Uh-huh.
2: And that item today, which we call Thai Thursday, and it'll tie up your tongue.
1: Mm-hmm.
2: Thai Thursday,
1: yeah.
2: It's 16 thighs for $99.
1: Wow.
2: Which means that you have 2 hours to get this special from 4 p.m. to 6 p.m. today.
1: Mm-hmm. 16 thighs for $99. Oh, yes,
2: correct.
1: I'm seeing it there. 16 thighs for $99. And that is
2: right.
1: Nice, whole, big, juicy thighs.
2: Oh, yeah. Mm-hmm. I know, I already marked that for me. My mom already called me. She saw it on social media. She said, here's what.
1: Mm.
2: You know, you're living close to one. Go organize mine. Don't let me have to call you tomorrow and tell me you don't have it.
1: Yes,
2: so
1: indeed.
2: So I organized my two already.
1: Mm-hmm. Yeah, man. And of course,
2: thighs.
1: For people
2: so
1: who love
2: thighs. Actually packing it's actually a tray pack of eight. So you get two tray packs, which works out to 16 thighs mm-hmm. for $99.
1: That's pretty good. That's pretty good.
2: And then tomorrow,
1: mm-hmm.
2: as you know, there's one every day. So we have Friday and Saturday.
1: Right.
2: So Friday, we call it Fry It Fridays.
1: Fry It Fridays.
2: Yeah, whoever came up with that name is a genius. Friday.
1: Yeah.
2: So that's $125, $125. Yeah. And here's what you're going to get. 5 pounds of drumsticks.
1: Mm.
2: And let me put that in perspective for you. A pound of drumsticks might be about four.
1: Right?
2: Or five. So think about 5 pounds. So between 20 to 25 drumsticks. Plus, we're giving you 2 kilograms, or for the older folks, 4, 5 pounds. So 2 kilograms, or 4.5 pounds, sorry, of French fries.
1: Wow.
2: To go with that.
1: Yay.
2: So 5 pounds of drumsticks,
1: mm-hmm.
2: 2 kilograms of French fries for $125.
1: Wonderful.
2: A massive, massive savings.
1: Boy, I could start a little business by cans, boy.
2: Yeah, so that's Friday.
1: This Friday.
2: And now there is no limit to this special.
1: Right.
2: So you have the only limit is you can only purchase it between 4 p.m. to 6 p.m.
1: Right,
2: it's a 2-hour happy hour.
1: Mm-hmm.
2: So I call it happy hours.
1: Yes, man. Yeah.
2: Then on Saturday,
1: mm-hmm.
2: if you're a weekend shopper, there is something there for you. We call it Sliders Saturday.
1: Okay.
2: So Sliders Saturday, a slider is really the small burgers.
1: Right.
2: You know, the hamburgers.
1: Yeah.
2: Right. So you have beef or chicken
1: mm-hmm.
2: sliders.
1: Right.
2: There is 8 in a pack.
1: Mm-hmm.
2: And then you're also getting, actually, it's not 8 in a pack. I believe it's 4 in a pack. So you get 2 packs.
1: Yeah, well, I've seen 8 slider patties.
2: Yeah, 8 patties.
1: Yeah.
2: And you're also getting the bread to go with it, which is 8 slider buns, the burger buns.
1: Yeah.
2: And all of that for $70.
1: Beautiful, boy. You
2: now,
1: need to go and buy bread, cans, taking care of everything.
2: How much do you pay for a burger when you go outside?
1: When you pay for a burger right now, it's all kind of $60, $70 something. Yeah.
2: Right. So you're getting 8 of those.
1: Yeah.
2: For the same $70.
1: Wow. Business,
2: right. So think of that. That's a massive deal.
1: That's right.
2: So you're looking at Slider Saturdays,
1: mm-hmm.
2: and that is 8 sliders, 8 slider patties,
1: yeah,
2: beef or chicken, and the buns to go with it, right, for $78. So that's a massive, massive, massive one you're looking at there.
1: Right. So it's Thai Thursdays. Yeah, Thai Thursdays, Fry It Fridays, and Slider Saturdays. Hey.
2: Correct.
1: Nice, boy. Nice, nice, nice. I love it. Happy hour. And remember, from 4 p.m. to 6 p.m. only.
2: No food drop, no call-in deliveries.
1: Yeah.
2: This is, you have to go to the store to enjoy the happy hour.
1: Nice. And of course, let them know your locations, all your locations nationwide.
2: Okay, quickly, there are locations all through Trinidad. So you have three in South, which is Gasparillo.
1: Mm-hmm.
2: You also have one in Marabella and one in Gulfview, which is what we call La Romaine.
1: Mm-hmm.
2: Then you have two in the Central area, which is Monroe Road, Rodney Road in Endeavor.
1: Nice.
2: And then there are
1: two
2: in town, the one you visit, Diggle Martin Main Road in Diggle Martin, right next to Wesley's.
1: Yeah.
2: And there's one in Maraval on the Saddle Road.
1: Yes.
2: Which is just right after, you know, Joe's Pizza is up there.
1: Yeah, right after that. Right after Gold's Gym there. Yeah, right. Good, very well.
2: So
1: very
2: we are
1: well.
2: There. Nice, open every day, 8 to 6. Monday to Saturday and 8 to 2 on a Sunday.
1: Yeah. And of course, people, you have, like you say, you have to come in. You cannot call 235 chick and say, hold this for me and hold that for me. No, no, no.
2: Correct. That didn't happen.
1: You have to
2: and
1: come
2: it's
1: in.
2: Only on the day in which we advertise the special.
1: Only
2: so
1: on the special. Yeah.
2: Let me hit you one more.
1: Mm-hmm.
2: Are you a father?
1: Yeah.
2: Right. So, Tans is celebrating Father's Day from now.
1: I was not going to ask about that.
2: We're
1: going to
2: give you a special, which is going to be ridiculous.
1: Yeah.
2: We did something similar for the mothers, where we gave $15,000 in prizes.
1: Mm-hmm.
2: But now we are saluting the big men, the heroes of the house.
1: That's right.
2: Which we call the dads.
1: Mm-hmm.
2: So, quickly, we started on Monday with this, and it's going to run all the way down until after Father's Day.
1: Right.
2: Right? And this is a... Spend $200,
1: mm-hmm.
2: and you enter your name, scan the code, enter the information, and your name goes into the draw.
1: Right.
2: Here's the prizes. There are three prizes.
1: Mm-hmm.
2: I always like to mention the first prize. So it kind of draws your attention. The first prize, 1 year of free fuel at Unipet.
1: Oh, boy. Free fuel?
2: 1 year of free fuel at Unipet.
1: All right.
2: Any Unipet.
1: Okay.
2: The second one... Second prize is a 65-inch smart TV, Samsung brand, big brand.
1: You could watch a World Cup coming up.
2: Yeah, right, exactly, 65-inch.
1: Yeah, yeah. Mm-hmm.
2: And the third prize, we call it a butcher's box. And if you're not familiar with a butcher's box is, is where we give you all the premium cuts of meat with sauces and seasonings to go with that, all in one big box.
1: Right.
2: And that's your third prize.
1: Beautiful.
2: Now, the promotion starts on May 18th, which was this week, the beginning of this week, till the Monday, after Father's Day, which is June the 22nd.
1: Okay. All right.
2: And
1: we're
2: drawing on the Tuesday, June the 23rd.
1: Yeah.
2: Right. So, excellent little thing happening again.
1: Put
2: so,
1: it
2: you
1: down
2: can
1: for
2: actually
1: fathers.
2: Buy the specials that we advertise, the happy hours.
1: Mm-hmm.
2: Yeah, they spell a little something else.
1: Yeah.
2: Throw it in the basket, make it
1: $200,
2: and scan for a chance to win in this package. No, you don't have to be a man to scan. It's a prize for the dad.
1: That's right, that's
2: so
1: right.
2: Moms could scan, kids
1: moms
2: could
1: scan,
2: even the dads could scan.
1: But does it have to be on one bill? Could you buy, like you have to, like if you come today, get the thighs, and then you come tomorrow, because it has to be on one bill.
2: You can enter as many times as possible, but each bill over $200.
1: Each bill has to be
2: $200.
1: All right. You know, as you're talking here, people messaging and saying there's no branch in the East. I know you're looking for a spot in the East, I know, but people want cans in the East.
2: I see a little thing, Berlin and Trincity, boy.
1: Trincity?
2: I see a little place, Berlin, Trincity.
1: Okay.
2: Area. I hope we can look for a spot there, boy.
1: Nice,
2: I love Trincity.
1: Yeah. Trincity,
2: I'm not saying
1: that
2: that's what we are looking at, but I love that area, boy. That area seems to be a nice little magical area.
1: All right, so look out for cans in the East pretty
2: in
1: soon.
2: The East, boy.
1: People
2: even
1: saying Tobago, boy, oh gosh, Tobago.
2: Tobago?
1: Yeah, boy.
2: I want somebody to come organize a Tobago for me.
1: Yeah, maybe can you could organize a place and cancel the good a one-day thing in Tobago or a weekend in Tobago. You never know. Something could happen.
2: Yeah, you never know. A pop-up shop in Tobago once a weekend.
1: That's right. All right, Yuan. So once again, we have Thai Thursdays. We have our drumsticks. Well, Fry It Fridays. And the patties, $70 on Saturday. $99, $125.
2: So $99 today.
1: Yeah.
2: $125 tomorrow for the 5 pounds of drumsticks and fries.
1: Mm-hmm.
2: And $70 for the 8 sliders and 8 burger buns to go with it, the slider buns.
1: Nice, man.
2: All available at any of the cans locations.
1: Mm-hmm.
2: There are no food drop on this.
1: No food drop. And you have to be there between 4 to 6. Remember, it's a 2-hour happy hour. And you have to be there in person. Beautiful.
2: Correct.
1: All right, man.
2: Peace.
1: Yeah.
2: Love it.
1: Thank you very much, man.
2: This is the program. Yeah. Music pumping. You know, you have the vibe.
1: Thank you very much.
2: Thanks so much.
1: We on vibe, man. We on vibe. It's Cannes Poultry, people. Get them out. And remember the special going on for the daddies. All right, let's take a short break and we come back and we have people still messaging.

0: Rumba Master.
1: In 1986, he exploded onto the Calypso stage with and for 40 plus years, the stimulating and electrifying David Rudder ruled the Calypso world with hit after hit. Calypso. 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
3: Listen after blessing. Good morning, good morning. Beast, no time to waste. I'm a little friend, John Boy Ali, just checking in, sending love to each and everyone. Crossbreed, Mr. Phone Card, all who touch me. I just saying, you know, love to all. Have a great Retro Tuesday, everybody. 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Morning, Miss Avril.

0: Good morning, Biz. 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

0: bass, rapid fire, sizzler, explain to all my
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2: run. 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
1: This rapid fire. 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
2: Yo, my mama didn't land a better than us for talent. 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
1: There's no time to waste rapid fire. Follow up that Michael by Man in the Mirror.
0: That's right. Look in the mirror, everyone, and stop failing the children of the nation.

0: Welcome to the Midday News here on CNC3 and the TBC Radio Network. I am Bavita Gopalchan. Thank you so much for joining us. The Director of Public Prosecutions has given investigators leading the probe into the police-involved shooting of Joshua Samru, the Old Clay, to lay a series of criminal charges in the matter. However, it has not yet been made clear just who will be charged, how many charges are to be laid, and when these charges will be laid. Disclosing this during a media briefing this morning, Commissioner of Police Alistair Gavaru took the time to explain that there was an outstanding issue which needed to be resolved before the matter could be properly addressed.
1: Investigators were directed to proceed with a series of criminal charges arising out of the events which unfolded on that fateful day. At this time, however, it is important to note that no one is yet in custody or charged.
0: The 31-year-old man was shot multiple times by police officers on January 20th at the corner of Bassey Street Extension and Dookie Singh Street in St. Augustine. A video recording that later surfaced allegedly showed the father of two holding his hands outside the vehicle window in an apparent sign of surrender when officers opened fire. Samru and 24-year-old Kaya Seeley were both rushed to hospital, where Samru was pronounced dead. Seeley, a hairdresser and mother of one, was left paralyzed. And the TNG Police Service is seeking help from international agencies as they actively search for a fourth suspect connected to the murder of Municipal Woman Police Constable Anushka Eversley and the theft of arms and ammunition from the San Fernando Municipal Police Station. Police Commissioner Alistair Gavaru said despite this, all efforts were being made to bring a speedy resolution to the investigation.
1: At this time, an Interpol red notice has since been issued for a fourth person in this matter who is believed to have fled the country. Thus far, we have recovered 38 pistols, 4 shotguns, 1 MPX submachine gun, 1 revolver, and over 900 rounds of ammunition. And this was basically recovered in and around the Claxton Bay area.
0: Well, the 42-year-old mother of two was found dead on April 19th in the Municipal Police Station at King's Wharf in San Fernando.

0: Meanwhile, the commissioner confirmed that the search continues for two-year-old Angelo Tobias Plaza, who went missing from his Goodwood Village home last Monday. A close male relative has confessed to strangling the toddler and disposing of his body. And the police commissioner says armed criminality will be met with firm and immediate police response. He was responding to the latest home invasion in central Trinidad. Reports indicate that task force officers responded to a report of a home invasion in the Chaguanas area around 3:35 this morning. Well, upon arrival at the scene, the officers observed a man crouched between a parked vehicle and some bushes. The officers called out to the man, who allegedly pointed an object resembling a firearm in their direction. The suspect was ordered to drop the firearm but failed to comply. Guevara said the TDPS will not allow home invasions to become a norm in this country.
1: There have been two police-involved shootings linked to home invasions in a matter of hours, 24 hours. And this underscores for me the extreme danger posed by armed offenders who target people in their homes, whether occupied or unoccupied. And the TTPS will continue to respond swiftly, lawfully, and decisively to protect residents and citizens.
0: On to some other news now. A delegation of Venezuelan migrants was led by the La Casita Hispanic Cultural Center to the Ministry of Homeland Security at the International Waterfront of Port of Spain on Wednesday. As concerns intensify over missed appointments, failed online registrations, and lack of official response, Managing Director Andrina Briceño Ventura Brown gathered outside the ministry seeking urgent engagement with officials, including Minister Roger Alexander, over what they describe as ongoing breakdowns in the registration system.
2: We asking the minister to at least respond to our email. We got kindly answers today from the staff. We just expecting this email what we get today will be respond at least to let us know, because I think this is just about respect as well. We don't ask him something what he cannot answer.
0: Well, CNC3 News attempted to contact Homeland Security Minister Roger Alexander for comment. However, our calls went unanswered. On top of the news, now economist Professor Roger Hussein says the shutting down of CPAP did not have the negative impact on the labor market, as some suggested. Professor Hussein spoke with CNC3 News this morning during the Morning Brew program on the latest IMF report that showed a positive growth of the country's economy of 0.8%. Asked if the harsh decision made by the government to cut programs like CPAP contributed to that growth, Hussein said there was no increase in the unemployment rate.
3: I have no problem with the cutting of CPAP. And when I look at the growth number, when I look at the employment numbers that came out in the 2021st, I did not see a collapse of the labor market. In fact, in the same labor force report that came out, you are seeing that the unemployment rate has gone down. And if you look at the overall 2025 labor force data as compared to 2024, you would see that the labor market improves.
0: Hussein added that the increase in state expenditure is a good thing, as it means a projected increase in job security. Let's take a short break. Sport news up ahead.
4: 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It's classic reggae as we go back.

0: or paints. Alright? Yeah. We're gonna take a few. Jump right back in there. WhatsApp messages, phone calls, and more right around the corner.
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0: friendly children. Oh, Lord, when I was doing the domestic work, people could have leaving the house and everything and come back and meet them and they leave it. Ah. It's too much wickedness.
1: All right.
0: I'm sorry.
1: All right, darling. I know where this goes.
0: Yeah, but my darling, enjoy your time. Return safe. Love, love, love.

0: most taxi drivers as well. Yeah, man, bless up yourself indeed. All right, they are, I'm getting reports that people are telling me that I'm playing in some party in Maravella on Saturday. No, I'll deal with that in a show. I'm telling a lot of people, if you say, you there, we here, there. No, I am not there. All right, I'm just saying I'm not there. I will not be there. No. They said I'm calling for a party in 23rd at Sips. No, at J Sips. No, I am not there, right? Man, it's so much reports here, Russia. Here, you're there, you're there. No. Come on, man. Whoever is telling you all that, that is not so. I'll tell you where I am just now. Hello, good afternoon. Welcome.
1: Right now, I'm thunder with you and all these doctors.
0: What's going on, partner?
1: Well, boy, I just chilling.
0: You're chilling?
1: Chilling, yeah. There's a week of chill.
0: You had a chilling on. You see, yesterday, I took a little R&R yesterday.
1: I done gone and get a little R&R there. That was what, Wednesday? No, Tuesday.
0: Tuesday, you take R&R?
1: Yeah. I went down and take a sea bath and all kind of things.
0: Yeah, I'm looking to take a salt too. I'm looking to dip in a salt too, boy. Yeah, boy.
1: Yeah, well, remember that's now you go and take a little week off, so, you know?
0: Hey, don't talk that too loud, boy. Don't talk that too loud.
1: Die back and all.
0: Yeah. Everything is good, man. God is good.
1: Right. Well, you know, just go. I'll drop in by a little friend here and, you know, chatting a little bit.
0: All right, enjoy your chat, man. Sip and chat, brother. Sip and chat.
1: Yeah. Sip in a little water.
0: Oh, God. All right, brother. Easy. Let's go. Point 14 now. Good afternoon.
2: Blessed, good afternoon to my radio lover.
0: Good afternoon to you.
2: I like how the calypso you're bringing to you, man.
0: Yeah. Important.
2: I like how you're bringing that calypso.
0: That is important.
2: My lover. Listen, I have a request for yesterday.
0: What's that?
2: The latest birthday greetings to one Daphne Mitchell.
0: You didn't do it yesterday?
2: For 52 years.
0: You didn't do it yesterday?
2: No, nobody did it yesterday. But you went around yesterday.
0: No, I didn't work yesterday. I think base work.
2: You know, I can't take on, eh?
0: Oh, gosh. I hear you.
2: You know, I go like, hey, your man showing up at me.
0: What's that?
2: How she see my boy from Mother's Day and they go to jail. Say, you're in Texas? And she went to jail, you something else. I speak of my boy in Texas? I said, who are you speaking about? She went to you. She tried to
0: take care
2: of all kind of things. She said, no, you have to give
0: me
2: care. I said, excuse me?
0: She tried to find out your business.
2: She fasted at a quarter house.
0: All right, darling.
2: I had too many in my yard.
0: Well, get them out.
2: I'm not overworking, so you can't get overworked by me.
0: What about you? I'm going to play a song for him, brother. I'm calling him.
2: Remember the girl birthday yesterday? Those are the members.

0: Good afternoon.
1: Good afternoon, darling.
0: This is Cecilia.
1: Hey, Cecilia.
0: I see in your voice. Miss you yesterday.
1: Take our time.
0: Blessed. Good afternoon to you and your family and relatives, also the 105 family. Those old school music that you are playing bring back memories of Stephen and Waterford. Dr. Goss, if you could only bring back those old school music in that place again, you will make it.
1: All right, for one night only. All right. All right.
0: Have a blessed and safety.
1: The accent for the public is asking for me. They say, Ross, you need to do it. He's not the first one, huh? Many, many ladies ask. Say, Ross, you need to bring back for one night. I feel the party I will bring back for one night is the secret garden. Because I was there from the inception. Yeah. I was there. I'm going to put thing in, please. All right. I don't go up any mountain. 7 minutes before 1 o'clock. 7 minutes before I have to shut down. Yes, I want. Wait, now I ain't get nobody. Somebody, let's start with the tune from the mountain. Send me a voice note to 388-1051. Same tune from the mountain so I could stand this mountain. You know, you all stand the mountain for me. Somebody send me a voice note saying tune from the mountain. Let me see. Marsha, good afternoon, Marsha. I'm seeing you there, Marsha, darling.
2: Good afternoon, Dr. Ross. Lightning and thunder.
1: Yeah, baby girl.
2: I want to say a happy birthday to Dark and Lovely. Oh. Make sure to see many, many more. And Dark and Lovely, check me later. We could take a drink here. Oh, gosh, how long to take that with you? Dr. Ross, don't vex with me. Yeah. I had to take a drink with Dark and Lovely.
1: Take a drink
2: this
1: with
2: is her. Tiny Whiny Topping.
1: Tiny.
2: Bye, have a good day.
1: Tiny, take a drink with Dark and Lovely now. Take one. All right, let me start the tune for the monkey. Who said it in? The first person said it in our play. I should have known. Let me start it.
3: 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Terry Ganzi.
1: Hey, Daniel, you're going to get that just now. Let me start with some Gargamel.
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1: Tune from the mountain. 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Lightning and thunder with Dr. Ross. Come on. Got your volume raised. 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

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It's Retro Thursday on the 5CT 105 FM, the nation's station. 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
1: I saw you holding on to him. 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

0: Sports Sportsman for Thursday, the 21st of May, 2026. We start with some cricket. Trinidad and Tobago Red Force captain Joshua De Silva and company have delivered this country's first regional four-day cricket title in 20 years. To break the drought, the Red Force dethroned the defending champs, Guyana Happy Eagles, in a 141-run victory at the Sir Vivian Richards Stadium on Wednesday. Evan Lewis, who starred with the bat with 122 in the second innings, came at the very end of an otherwise forgettable season, his first in the whites for TNT since 2019.
1: Tell me how you justify your decision to come back to this format, standing here now, player of the match in the final.
2: To be honest, it was pretty simple. I know it was Jason Momoa last year. You know, he has done so much for Trinidad cricket, and I wanted to be there for the final game for him, and that's why one of the main reasons why I come here.
0: Mohammed's retirement was previously known, but what was not was that Lewis' match-winning knock is also his last.
1: I have to ask you, does Evan Lewis have aspirations to play Test cricket?
2: No, to be honest, this is actually my last game on O2. Me and Jason Momoa is actually retiring from 40 cricket.
0: Meanwhile, TNT captain Joshua De Silva applauded an all-round effort for TNT's success.
3: Previously, it might be one person or two people taking the mantle and putting the team on their back, but I think this year it showed a full team performance. We saw Evan didn't get much at the start of the season, but he came in the final and he actually told us the day before he's going to do it. So those are the kind of things that happen. Django was brilliant this year, 400 odd runs. Jason didn't get what he wanted.

0: wanted, but I mean, 20 years he's been playing for Trinidad. We know the experience that he brings. Put in work after work. Even back home, President, everything we want, we get. So it's about putting those things together and just getting the results for them. And this is not only for us, it's for the whole of Trinidad and Tobago.
1: Switching to some boxing. In a Rabs-filled environment, one verbal tussle has the potential to lead to blows. Over the past couple of weeks, speculation have been swirling about the matchup between Tiana Guy and Chantel Adams. A decade after their first match, the rematch has been made a bit saucy, jumping from the ring to the internet. Veteran matchmaker Boxo Potts accused Guy of running from the bout. In reply, the Olympic hopeful recently threw down the gauntlet.
2: It is crazy to me that I am being accused of running from somebody that I offered to fight over five times. So here's what I propose. Let us fight December 19. I am offering you $30,000. I said it publicly, not $8,000, not $10,000, not $15,000. $30,000 to fight. As a matter of fact, when you sign the contract, you're getting $10,000 up front. I am offering you a WIBA America's Belt title. So let's...
1: Adams made her professional debut in Alberta, Canada, with a first-round knockout of Canadian Clarissa Mutu in Alberta on May 9th. Adams, who trains with coach Bharath Ramutar at Rams Boxing Gym, stands behind Potts' initial taunts and had what she calls one last message before she removes herself from the public back and forth. That was your sport now provided by the Guardian Media Sports Desk. 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

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Abba Master, getting ready for Retro Rewind, June 4th. 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

0: 1051, all right? All right, let's go to the lines. Hello, good
1: afternoon.
0: Oi! 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What are you doing?
1: Yeah. You're good in the summer. You're good in the summer yesterday and today.

0: Thank you, darling. Thank
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0: All right. I good, baby girl. Good. Thank you.
1: Right. And best up to Daddy George and Ken and then Bass. Cut it up on God.
0: Yeah, no, I hope.
1: Come and mash it up.
0: Thank you, baby. But I hope they get vexed as they say I see best in the afternoon. I hope they get vexed.
1: No, they can't get vexed, man. They can't get vexed. All of them is the best.
0: All right, good. I'll give you a chance to balance things off. Because I want nobody vexed here. Because you know you just had to buy perfume and socks and powder. Anyway.

0: Good afternoon, line one.
1: Good afternoon, Lightning and Thunder.
0: Good afternoon, darling. How are you going? How are you going?
1: Listen, I'll be tired, boy. I went on the free train. Not ready to free train, eh?

0: People get tickets.
1: So, as I said, then I got to all who got through. I'm really glad because some people were waiting already long, you know.
0: Yeah. We'll be glad for them.
1: Yeah, so I'm listening to you, and you should keep me up. Lovely music, and you have a lovely day.
0: Thank you, darling. Blessings.
1: Okay, bye.
0: All right, honey. So you heard that then? Yeah. What's the plans for the weekend? Oh, yes, I was to address that. Well, let me tell you where I'm going to be, all right? Later on tonight.

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1: Dr. Ross, with a tender touch but can keep it rough. 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
1: 1-2, 1-2.
0: Oops, he's doing it again.
1: Want me to do that again?
0: George Gonzalez with his stand-up comedy special, June 3rd, the night before the holiday, 7 p.m. at Radisson Hotel Ballroom with his friends Errol Fabian, Kevin Soya, Alan D. Entertainer, Janet Super Sad and the Saint. 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

0: Hello, good afternoon. Line one, good afternoon.
1: Dr. Ross.
0: Hey, good afternoon to you, brother. What's up there? What's going on?
1: Cool, cool, cool. I just had a few stash mangoes.
0: Mm-hmm.
1: Now I'm going to interfere with a glass of good ganja wine.
0: Oh. What kind of mangoes? Starch?
1: Starch mangoes, yeah.
0: All right, brother. Take your time and suck that mango, you know?
1: Yeah, I don't take my time and suck already, so I'm going to interfere now with a glass of ganja wine.
0: Oh, oh, oh.

0: live. 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
1: Doctor, that is Jungle Man?
0: That is Jungle Man, yes, that is Jungle Man.
1: Jungle Man, call me, what about China wine, boy? Many ganja wine, have you get that?
0: What?
1: I don't need ganja wine.
0: How much more wine you want, girl?
1: I want only wine, doc. I like to...
0: I go. Real wine, boy. No. Let me say good afternoon to the ladies of the prisons they're locked on. And women's prisons, too, to be exact. Women's prisons. Good afternoon to you all. Let's say, Dr. Ross, we listening to you. Don't mind we incarcerated, but we listening to you. You want to say, pump the radio. That's up to the women. Women's prison, easy. Camp Ogden, Nigel and Kevin in Camp Ogden. Good afternoon to you. They're locked on. Let's go live. Hello, good afternoon. Welcome.
1: I just listen, my sir. That's why I'm listening a little. I'm not hearing the request my girlfriend made it yesterday.
0: You didn't say it already twice?
1: I didn't say it already twice. What you play for?
0: No. I haven't played anything as yet. You made the mention.
1: No, I didn't play anything as yet.
0: No, I didn't play anything yet for her. What song you would like to hear for her?
1: But you know I like you between Houston from Bodyguard, I'll always love you and Ordinary People.
0: Well, you know, Thunder Tales, no, but Ordinary People likes to, like next week. That's a Monday to Wednesday vibe. But you know you're going to get the, Whitney Houston.
1: But give me something, because we are friends for 52 years.
0: You all are friends? All right, we'll do that. No problem.

0: Dr. Hook music now.
1: Ooh, Dr. Hook.
0: Sharing the night together.
1: Yeah, boy. That's a big one, you man called there, no? Dr. Hook, you know. Yeah, boy, that thunder tells, boy. Here, no? I feel today. Yeah, what? I feel today we're going back in time. We're going retro. We're going back in time with Thunder Tiles. Today, we're going to do some classics in Thunder Tiles today. Classics in Thunder Tiles today. That is what we're going to do.

0: love and everything. 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So Corina. 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All right, sweetheart? Don't worry. All right, yeah. All right? All right. That's all. That's all. Let's see another voice note.
1: You're contagious on Thunder Tiles. That's what we're talking about, Rossi boy. Contagious.
0: Hey.
1: Yeah, son.
0: Right.
1: Lightning and thunder. Ready, one and all this.
0: That's right, indeed. It's a voice to hide to the lady.

Unity. Catch up. The radio in the corner by the filing cabinet. Catch up. The North Coast bus rocking it right now, Dr. Ross. Darello. Yeah, man. Into Darello. Passengers loving the vibes and the North Coast bus. All right, so we're going up on the mountain now. We are going up on the mountain. Tune from the mountain right now. Time that tells in 9 minutes. Get ready for the biggest slow jam session. And today we're going classics in the Thunder Tales today.

1986, he exploded onto the Calypso stage with and for 40 plus years, the stimulating and electrifying David Rudder ruled the Calypso world with hit after hit. Calypso. Trinidad and Tobago, let's show our appreciation for this Calypso giant in Thank You Davis.

0: Thunder Tiles, and the biggest slow jam session in the entire universe lives right here, 3 to 3:30 p.m. every Thursday. Right here on Vibe City 105 FM, Thunder Tiles with the ladies DJ, Dr. Ross, your musical surgeon. And if this is your first time tuning into Thunder Tiles, well, I got to tell you, welcome aboard. Yeah, welcome aboard Thunder Tiles. And of course, I know you're going to have a great one inside. And today's edition of Thunder Tiles is the classics.
1: Yeah.
0: We're doing the classics today. Today, we're doing the classics. Right here inside Thunder Tiles. As you go deep down in memory lane, you just sit back, relax, and enjoy today's classic edition. We do the classics every month and a half. They're about. We go to the classics.

0: Everybody's singing along inside. That's why I'm out. Everybody's singing along. You know what? Today we're doing the classics you're going to be back at. My brother just walked in the studio. I must let me ask him if he... Bass is in the studio. Bass. How are you going, brother?
1: Good, man. I'm good.
0: We'll be inside Thunder Tiles.
1: Yeah.
0: So what was one of your classics? Thunder Tile, old school, Renta Tile, Scrub the Wall. Tune. Let me see if I have it in my vault here.
1: My tune is, I've always been, well, I know I go with the 80s, right?
0: Yeah, 80s, yeah, 80s.
1: Let's Chill from Guy.
0: Let's Chill.
1: Yeah, from Guy. Yeah.
0: From Guy.
1: Yeah. Or Night and Day from Al B. Shaw. That was the first song I ever danced to.
0: Al B. Shaw.
1: Al B. Shaw, Night and Day.
0: Night and Day.
1: Night and Day.
0: Let me dig up in my vault here, boy, this one.
1: Night and Day.
0: This is here. Mm-hmm. Today we're doing the classics.
1: Mm-hmm. Mm-hmm. Yeah. Al B. Shaw, Let's Chill.
0: Al B. Shaw, Let's Chill.
1: Yeah. No, Al B. Shaw, Night and Day from Al B. Shaw. Let's Chill this guy.
0: Where was it at? That was there.
1: The first dance was in Woodbrook Sec. At Woodbrook Sec, I'm school dance.
0: Woodbrook Sec, man?
1: Yeah.
0: A school dance?
1: Yeah, in the Hot Sun and Lion Civic Center.
0: I'm not going to say the school dance was Hot Sun back in them days.
1: Yeah, Lion Civic Center, yeah.
0: Lion Civic's hot.
1: Yeah, man.
0: Hot Sun, you scrub a wall or you
1: didn't? You scrub and then the teacher's watching it. You can't scrub.
0: Teacher's watching it. The closest to scrubbing is if you're right and you want to dig in, correct? So that's scrubbing, right? Yeah. So you had what's to dance with your hands?
1: Yes, man. Yeah, distance
0: out. Arms out. It's hands up.
1: Like you're doing the
0: hands
1: down. Some kind of ball room dancing.
0: Yeah. The hands out there.
1: Yeah.
0: No hand lower than the shoulder.
1: No hand.
0: You can't go down.
1: I try to go down.
0: You try to go down?
1: As soon as I go on, hey, come up here.
0: Oh, gosh. The hand police.
1: That's right.
0: So the hand, hand.
1: Yeah.
0: Oh, my goodness. So this says, I'll be sure nice night and day. I'll be sure night and day.
1: Song.
0: This is bass song.

0: Nicky Lancaster.
1: Nicky, that's a big name, boy. Lancaster?
0: Yeah.
1: That's a big name, boy. Sorry, I can't money name, boy. Nicky Lancaster. Any of y'all remember your first dance as you're doing the classics today? And remember who was it? What was their names? Like how bass could remember Nicky Lancaster. You ever saw her? You ever saw her since?
2: I've seen her.
1: So, Nicky Lancaster. Everybody listens to Vibe, right? Nicky Lancaster. I'm putting out a call for right now for Nicky Lancaster.
2: I don't know if she lives here anymore.
1: Isn't she lives here?
2: Yeah, I don't think
1: Well, we have callers all over the world, you know.

0: sack. So anybody know the whereabouts of Nikki Lancaster? No, I had a call. Nikki Lancaster from my brother base. Your first dance.
1: Married or something?
0: Nothing really. You're looking for no relationship here. It's just a memory, a reunion, a rewind. Oh. You know what I mean? You're looking for nothing. Suppose she's not married now. Suppose she said after that first dance, she don't know. She always wanted to meet Bass again. Adrian. You don't know. It's all about love in here. It's love inside of here, you know. Nikki Lancaster. All right? People sending thing, boy. Anybody?
1: Girl an imposter, boy.
0: My guy imposters.
1: Yeah.
0: Except Beatrice changed the name, you know. Wow. To Nikki, you know. Where somebody said, walk away from love was my first dance, Mr. Sobian at Mayaro Composite. Walk away from love, boy.

0: dance. When they dance, they walk away from love. Mm. You don't want to move, you know.
1: That's right. That is something.
0: Yeah, Walk Away From Love was her first dance with Mr. Sobian. She said, Mr. Sobian. That's a teacher.
1: Yeah, boy.
0: It's looking like a teacher, boy. Yeah, boy. Mayaro composite. Mm-hmm. So you could have danced.
1: She danced with the teacher.
0: You could have danced with teachers back in them days. Yeah, you know that? Mr. Sobian, boy. Mayaro composite, boy. Like, Mayaro was in school to go.
1: Maybe she was a teacher. No.
0: If she was a teacher, she wouldn't say Mr. Sobian, would she? Okay, well, I mean, you would expect a student to say Mr. Sobian. Well, that's the next thing, too. So, we're bringing back memories. So, this is for...
1: She didn't give me a name. Did she give me a name?
0: Send me a name now. That's for Mr. Sobian. The Arrow Composite School. And this is from whom? Okay, she typing.

0: Good afternoon, guys.
1: Good afternoon.
0: Lady in red.
1: Lady in red.
0: The Gomartin Government Secondary School on the Boulevard. Now known as Digo Central.
1: Digo Central.

dance, and where was it? Was it a school bazaar? Was it a backyard? Was it by auntie house, a birthday party? Where was your first dance? Who was that dance with? What was the song? By Dr. Ross, Human Nature, Michael Jackson, Eastern Girls Government was my first dance. Hmm.

0: already 20 minutes past the hour of 3 o'clock. As we do it right here inside Thunder Tiles. As we go back today, it's the classics Thunder Tiles, the classic tiles.
1: I like Honesty by Dan Hill.
0: Sure, boy. Now, Suck Boy. My first dance was with my first boyfriend, was Midnight Blues. All right, Midnight Blues. And that's some Nola. Nola says Midnight Blues.
2: Good afternoon, Doc and Company.
0: Yes, honey.
2: A song that we loved on Rent-A-Tile 2.
0: Uh-huh.
2: Down by the River.
0: Wow.
2: By Buddy Miles. Unfortunately, I cannot tell you who my first dancing partner was.
0: Can't remember his name.
2: Right?
0: Down by the River, boy.
2: Yes. I remember the first time I danced to slow song. I ran away on a Sunday afternoon to Samoa. I was dancing with Junior Piku to one of those nice slow songs.
0: Yeah.
2: Coming on the radio program, that Sunday afternoon music program.
0: Yes.
2: And I remember the cabinet shaking violently.
0: Cabinet shaking?
2: Not understanding what was going on. Can and I why is this girl dancing like that?
0: Can I close this out?
2: I'm not telling you what school I was at.
0: Oh, what to know?
2: What's that is more than enough information.
0: Yeah, no, okay? Really? Real information. All right, darling. Love
2: keep
0: right back at you.
2: With the music.
0: Thank you,
2: and
0: babe.
2: This is a classic. I wonder if you have this.
0: I have everything.
2: Down by the River.
0: I have
2: by Buddy Miles.
0: I have everything, baby.
2: You're
0: don't
2: my
0: worry.
2: Side, baby.
0: One thing with the ladies, DJ Doctor. I have everything in them. Don't worry. I have it musically. Yeah. But the part in that voice note was still while dancing in the cabinet and everything was shaking. Woo! Boy! What a dance! Hi, Dr. Ross. Good afternoon to you. I totally love Thunder Tiles. I totally love all of your programs. But there's a special part of me that's attracted to Thunder Tiles. With your voice and the program, it gels into one. My first song was... Hey, there's a big one. Bangles Eternal Flame, boy. I'll play that. I have to play that. Gotta play that, boy. First tune. What was

0: thanks to all those who tuned in and listened to Thunder Tiles. And as I've been telling you for the last hour and early in this hour, we're going to be linking up with Ramona to get a capsule report of all the big activities that's taking place there. Let's link up with our Ramona on location in Faso. Good afternoon, Ramona.
1: Good afternoon, Dr. Rob. Good afternoon, Dr. Rob. It's all about the capsule trip hour Saturday, and it's finally here, Dr. Rob. We are here, live on Asia, and the time here, and the whole thing, and the whole thing, you treat it for the day, now what's up, you got it now?
0: And everything is set for later on. What's the activities like there? What's the atmosphere?
1: So basically, we have a lot of food, we have a couple of art exhibition, and so much more. You know, we have a lot of food, we have a lot of jersey, bring on with family, coming out with wonderful afternoon with us. And of course, like I said, like of course, they know from the mountain to that water, the walls, the way you do it.
0: Definitely need. What can people purchase tickets by the gate?
1: It's free,
0: free. Indeed, of course, we're looking forward to here because our thing is going to be live later on as well.
1: Oh, yes, we have a live broadcast on Saturday.
0: One quick question.
1: You can't make it. You just stay tuned. And of course, we're going to be bringing you on in live.
0: One quick question before I let you go. If someone does not have a jersey, can they purchase a jersey there?
1: Of course, you can purchase. Yeah. You listen, we have real jerseys.
0: Real jerseys.
1: So all you have to do is walk in the yard.
0: Yeah. All right, thank you very much, DJ Ramona. You need Ramona. DJ Ramona indeed, and that is our DJ Ramona on location there. Remember she said it's absolutely free. You can get your jerseys, you can purchase your jersey there as well later on tonight, boy, this evening.
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1: Tell them, tell Jason, tell Sally. Sally calling you WhatsApp. Tell Sally stop calling you WhatsApp.
0: Sally, stop calling you WhatsApp, please, darling. Please send us a voice note. We like to hear your beautiful voice. You know, that's your first time listener.
1: What
0: voice? You're a silent listener.
1: Like you're looking for a co-host.
0: Your beautiful voice, please, Sally.
1: Like you're looking for
0: Thank
1: a co-host.
0: You very much.
1: You're looking for a co-host. Walk out, Jason. You're looking for a co-host. Walk out.

0: Thunder, what's going on?
1: Yeah, Green Man here, boy. Sure gonna.
0: Hey, Green Man Maxis, boy. Green Man Maxis. What are you road looking?
1: Yeah, you know, the school rush now over, so we're jamming. You know what I mean? Tomorrow is Friday, so we look at like it looking a little more promising. Remember, school and thing out right now.
0: Yeah, yeah, yeah.

0: what's up with you?
1: Today was a day. Mm-hmm. I was in work and I had on my radio Lord, and the supervisor said, Natalie, this is our workplace. I said, today is Retro Thursday.
0: Tell them to raise my radio. Raise your radio on your favorite DJs on. The ladies DJ. And your boss must be saying, yes, that, and your boss must be saying, but this thing's going good.
1: But mind you, she had on her radio on 105 in her office.
0: Kudos to your boss. Kudos to your boss.
1: This is Natalie from the Attorney General.
0: Of course, Natalie, I'm come on with everybody's voice. This is my Attorney General, ladies, you know, after all. Yes, after all.
1: Yes.
0: All right, but baby girl. Hey, all right, we're going to leave that alone. Leave that alone, baby girl. All right, ladies, at the Attorney General's office inside. My ladies, at Tetron, they're locked on, boy. The fire service, ladies, right?

0: I am Chester Sambrano with headline news on CNC3 and the TBC Radio Network. In local developments, the Director of Public Prosecutions, Roger Gaspard, has given investigators the green light to lay criminal charges in the police-involved shooting of Joshua Samaru. What remains unclear is who will be charged, how many charges will be filed, and when they will be laid. 31-year-old Samaru was shot multiple times by police officers on January 20th at the corner of Bassey Street Extension and Dukising Street in St. Augustine. A video recording that later surfaced showed the father of two holding his hands outside the vehicle window in an apparent sign of surrender when officers opened fire. Samaru was fatally struck and his 24-year-old girlfriend, Kaya Seeley, was also injured. The mother of one was left paralyzed. At a media briefing this morning, Police Commissioner Alistair Gavaro provided an update.
1: Investigators were directed to proceed with a series of criminal charges arising out of the events which unfolded on that fateful day. At this time, however, it is important to note that no one is yet in custody or charged.
0: The commissioner added that the number or nature of the charges cannot yet be disclosed. He further indicated that investigators have since been directed accordingly and that he is presently awaiting additional feedback before providing any further updates on the matter. And the Trinidad and Tobago Police Service is seeking help from international agencies as they actively search for a fourth suspect connected to the murder of Municipal Police Constable Anuska Eversley and the theft of over 100 arms and ammunition from the San Fernando Municipal Police Station. Police Commissioner Alistair Gavaro said, despite this, all efforts are being made to bring a speedy resolution to the investigation.
1: At this time, an Interpol red notice has since been issued for a fourth person in this matter who is believed to have fled the country. Thus far, we have recovered 38 pistols, 4 shotguns, 1 MPX submachine gun, 1 revolver, and over 900 rounds of ammunition. And this was basically recovered in and around the Claxton Bay area. However, there is still a significant amount of firearms and ammunition unaccounted for. And we are continuing diligently to search for this on a daily basis.
0: The 42-year-old mother of three was found dead on April 19th in the municipal police station at King's Wharf, San Fernando. To some regional news, the Eka Rim Quarry Company in Guyana is at the center of a Labour Ministry investigation following serious allegations of exploitation and abuse by 38 Indian nationals employed at the site. The workers claim they were forced to work long hours under poor living and working conditions while receiving low pay. But the company has strongly denied all allegations. Among the claims raised, workers say their passports were held by the company upon arrival.
2: What are our leaders doing? Please make calls. Make calls to this man, Mr. Bhaskar, and tell him to pay these men their money and let them return back to India. They have their families in India, man. 3 years, some of these men in this country, they asked to leave the country. You held on to their passport. Come on. What modern day slavery is this going on in our country?
0: While the company has denied also confiscating passports or mistreating workers, Guyana's labor minister says the ministry is taking all allegations seriously and is looking into them. And now for a look at international developments. According to two sources familiar with U.S. intelligence assessments, Iran has already restarted some of its drone production during the six-week ceasefire that began in early April. U.S. intelligence indicates Iran's military is reconstituting much faster than initially estimated. Well, stay tuned for another news update at the top of the hour and a comprehensive coverage in our major newscast at 7 p.m. on CNC3 and across all digital platforms.
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2: 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Sensational Sammy. 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
1: Real action today, boy. Thursday. Today's a big day, though. A very, very big day. We got so much in store for you. Just keep up. Keep up. Keep up with us. Now, listen, if you consider yourself a competitor, the Powerade Goliath Games obstacle course race is calling. Yeah. June 7th, Santa Rosa Racetrack, AREMA. 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

0: finishers win prizes, okay? 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Follow the Goliath Games on socials, yeah? Oh, yeah, me. Get in the action, man. Yeah. Ooh, real action, man. Let me go, yo.
1: If you have an objection to this marriage, speak now or forever hold your...
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1: 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CG United Insurance. Good like that.
5: Saturday, June 6th, we head to Desperado's Pan Theater for We Jammin' Still. The Denim and White Edition at Desperado's Pan Theater, number 6 to 8 George Street, Port of Spain, with performances from Republic Bank Exodus, Cooper Joylanders, BP Renegades,

It's happening on Saturday, everybody. Get ready. It's a fundraiser. We want you guys to come out and support us, all right? You know, the school trying to raise some funds for the class of 2026. Okay, let me give you the information. This Saturday, we outside join the St. Joseph Secondary School PTA fundraiser party supporting the 2026 graduation. Yeah, dinner and dance that costs some money, you know. So they're trying to raise some funds. This Saturday, 7 p.m. Yeah, I'm going until late at Sensational Sammy's Resto Bar in Arima. Number 20, St. Joseph Street in Arima. Yeah, music by DJ Kabuki, DJ Sensational Sammy, 5-star, and of course, DJ Christian. Food and drinks on sale, and you know, Sammy food lashing. So, yeah, you're well covered. Tickets are only $150. Call the teacher now, call the school now. Call this number, 772-0200. 772-0200. Yeah, come out and support this, yeah? It's going down on Saturday at the Resto Bar. See you guys there. Yeah? Yeah. All right, Dwayne.

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from work, and I'm right in time to tune in to Sammy. Listen, we outside and listening. 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

0: 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Yeah.
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46 to 48 Duke Street in Port of Spain. Kicking off at, well, it kicked off at 6 a.m. We're going this morning. As we speak right now, is goodies, pop-up shops, and giveaways.

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1: CNC3 and the TVC Radio Network. Former Foreign and CARICOM Affairs Minister Dr. Amory Brown is criticizing government over Trinidad and Tobago's failure to participate in a key United Nations General Assembly vote on climate action. The vote was on a draft resolution linked to an advisory opinion from the International Court of Justice on climate change and the responsibility of states. The resolution sought to reaffirm support for international law and multilateral cooperation on climate issues. Dr. Brown tells CNC3 News government representatives had recently spoken strongly about climate issues and small island developing states at a United Nations forum. However, he says, less than 24 hours later, Trinidad and Tobago failed to vote in support of the resolution, failed to vote against it, and did not even formally abstain.
2: Trinidad and Tobago didn't vote yes, didn't vote no, didn't even participate by voting to abstain, but absented themselves from the vote at that time. But that is a demonstration of inconsistency. That's a demonstration of cowardice.
1: The police commissioner says armed criminality will be met with firm and immediate police response. He was responding to the latest home invasion in central Trinidad. Reports indicate that task force officers responded to a report of a home invasion in the Chaguanas district around 3:35 this morning. Upon arrival, the officers observed a man crouched between a parked vehicle and some bushes. The officers called out to the man, who allegedly pointed an object resembling a firearm in their direction, and the suspect was ordered to drop the firearm but failed to comply. Guevara says the TTPS will not allow home invasions to become a norm in this country.
3: There have been two police-involved shootings linked to home invasions in a matter of hours, 24 hours. And this underscores for me the extreme danger posed by armed offenders who target people in their homes, whether occupied or unoccupied. And the TTPS will continue to respond swiftly, lawfully, and decisively to protect residents and citizens.
1: And the police commissioner says his officers were sent on a wild goose chase in the search for 2-year-old Angelo Tobias Plaza. The toddler went missing on May 11th from his Cambridge Trace Goodwood home, triggering a multi-agency response searching land and sea. Guevara said crucial evidence made its way to social media, which hampered their investigation. He also defended the approach by investigators, saying they initially were responding to a report of a missing person. He said officers were in possession of key CCTV footage when it was shared with a media personality. Regionally, a $500 reward is being offered for any information leading to the recovery of 5 caskets stolen from a funeral home in St. Michael, Barbados. The caskets went missing directly from the showroom under unclear circumstances. The bizarre crime has sparked widespread disbelief and online discussion. St. Michael's police are investigating the incident and are urging anyone with credible information to come forward. And in international news, Ukraine claims to have killed scores of Russians in 2 strikes in the country's occupied eastern region as Kiev steps up mid-range drone attacks targeting Moscow's military infrastructure. One wave of strikes hit a Russian drone pilot training camp in the occupied town of Shinze, killing at least 65 cadets and an instructor on Wednesday night, according to the commander of Ukraine's unmanned systems forces. Stay tuned for another news update at the top of the hour and for more comprehensive coverage in our major newscast at 7 p.m. and on CNC3 across all digital platforms.
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6: Good day, I'm Castan Cupid, and this is your Sport Now for Thursday, the 21st of May, 2026. We start with some cricket. Trinidad and Tobago, Red Force captain Joshua De Silva and company have delivered this country's first regional four-day cricket title in 20 years. To break the drought, the Red Force dethroned the defending champs, Guyana Happy Eagles, in a 141-run victory at the Sir Vivian Richards Stadium on Wednesday. Evan Lewis, who starred with the bat with 122 in the second innings, came at the very end of an otherwise forgettable season, his first in the whites for TNT since 2019.
7: Tell me how you justify your decision to come back to this format, standing here now, player of the match in the final.
8: To be honest, it was pretty simple. I know it was Jason Mowry last year. You know, he has done so much for Trinidad cricket, and I wanted to be there for the final game for him, and that's why one of the main reasons why I come back.
6: Mohammed's retirement was previously known, but what was not was that Lewis' match-winning knock is also his last.
7: I have to ask you, does Evan Lewis have aspirations to play Test cricket?
8: No, to be honest, this is actually my last game on O2. Me and Jason Mowry is actually retiring from 40 cricket.
6: Meanwhile, TNT captain Joshua De Silva applauded an all-round effort for TNT's success.
9: Previously, it might be one person or two people taking the mantle and putting the team on their back, but I think this year it showed a full team performance. We saw Evan didn't get much at the start of the season, but he came in the final and he actually told us the day before he's going to do it. So those are the kind of things that happen. Django was brilliant this year, 400 odd runs. Jason didn't get what he wanted, but 20 years he's been playing for Trinidad, we know the experience that he brings, put in work after work. Even back home, president, everything we want we get, so it's about putting those things together and just getting the results for them. And this is not only for us, it's for the whole of Trinidad and Tobago.
6: Switching to some boxing. In a Rabs-filled environment, one verbal tussle has the potential to lead to blows. Over the past couple of weeks, speculation have been swirling about the matchup between Tiana Guy and Chantel Adams. A decade after their first match, the rematch has been made a bit saucy, jumping from the ring to the internet. Veteran matchmaker Boxo Potts accused Guy of running from the bout. In reply, the Olympic hopeful recently threw down the gauntlet.
10: It is crazy to me that I have been accused of running from somebody that I offered to fight over 5 times. So here what I propose. Let us fight December 19. I am offering you $30,000. I said it publicly. Not $8,000, not $10,000, not $15,000. $30,000 to fight. As a matter of fact, when you sign the contract, you get $10,000 up front. I am offering you a WIBA America's Belt title. So
6: Adams made her professional debut in Alberta, Canada, with a first-round knockout of Canadian Clarissa Mutu in Alberta on May 9th. Adams, who trains with coach Bharath Ramutar at Rams Boxing Gym, stands behind Potts' initial taunts and had what she calls one last message before she removes herself from the public back and forth. That was your Sport Now provided by the Guardian Media Sports Desk. 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
1: 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The Intersection, featuring the man with the music, Sensational Sammy. Sensational Sammy. He has the music and the personality to stop you at all points.

love the greetings, yeah. Going out to Kelly. Kellyanne, happy, happy birthday to you. 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And son, Luke. Your brother-in-law, Jeffrey. Your nieces, sister, Joanne, and Alicia. They're all wishing you the happiest birthday celebration ever. Happy birthday to you.

Junction, 46 to 48 Duke Street in Port of Spain. And we are checking in with the action, bringing it to you live around 5:30 thereof. You know, we are bringing you all the entertainment, performances. You know, look out for the Massey Trinidad All-Stars and the Trinidad All-Stars Youth Steel Orchestra, plus more. It's all going down later in the hour. And we are bringing you the action all evening long right here on the Nation Station. Bye. City 105 FM. Let's come together and make this day one to remember.

0: what's happening with you guys on this lovely day. Who you put in the front, who you put in the back, that kind of stuff. Also going down this weekend, this Saturday, we outside. As we just said, we outside. Join the St. Joseph Secondary School PTA fundraiser. 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Your DJs for the night, King Kabuki. 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How you mean? 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And you know Sammy food lashing. 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
1: In 1986, he exploded onto the Calypso stage.

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1: Let me do that again.
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Yeah.

0: service right here on the Nation Station. So yeah, let me do it one time. 623-5105, 624-7729. Who are you putting in the front seat and why? Or who going in the back seat and why? Bear in mind, front seat is for good service, good deed. You know, someone did something good, they get good service somewhere, somehow. Call for the people, person, situation in the front seat. But if it's a back seat, well, you know, that's where the bad guy sits until they find a way to, you know, find themselves, because come on, can't do with that. All right, so let me go. 623-5105-624-7729. Front seat, back seat, good service, bad service, Retro Thursday. Good afternoon. Hi, welcome. Hello.
1: Sammy.
0: Hey, what's up? What's up? What's going on?
1: Come on, my budget.
0: Hi there, brother. There's the fight to the good
1: I'm
0: fight.
1: I'm a long, long, long, long backseat boy.
0: Can't be so, so long, long. Make it long, not long, long, long.
1: I will make it long, not so long.
0: All right, go right ahead. What's
1: today
0: up?
1: Today I'm going into the hospital to my brother. Look at his child from the hospital.
0: Mm-hmm.
1: Number one, they have him on Medic X2.
0: What's that?
1: Medical Extension 2.
0: All right, okay. All right.
1: You're walking through the woman ward to go to the men ward.
0: Okay.
1: You understand? You're walking through the female ward to go to the woman, which I feel is a no-no.
0: Oh.
1: They discharge the man. It took me 3 hours to get a prescription after the surgery, man.
0: Hey, boy.
1: They can't find a doctor to give the right the prescription. So you see, Sound Hospital, Medex 3.
0: Yeah.
1: I want to put them in our back seat. Down in the back by the trunk.
0: All right, buddy. So back seats.
1: Straight down by the trunk, by the muffler there.
0: Yeah, yeah, yeah.

0: the afternoon. Oi, oi. Hello.
1: Good afternoon, Sammy.
0: Hi, welcome, ma'am. How are you doing?
1: I would like to put SDX Hospital in Ibaxi and front.
0: There's a hospital thing today? What happened down there?
1: Well, you know, they're doing the free cataract surgery in the 70s Adventist Church.
0: Yeah, I thought they went straight to heaven for that. What happened?
1: Come on. Well, every morning.
0: Yeah.
1: It's traffic. When I tell you, it's traffic.
0: Traffic.
1: They're doing a good thing. Yes, they're giving the people of Trinidad and Tobago free cataract surgery. I have no problem.
0: Yeah,
1: but it's traffic every single morning. Bumper to bumper traffic coming out of Diego Martin.
0: So traffic back up all the way up to Diego Martin, you said, from there?
1: Yes, from Cookery, go right back to Crystal Stream, go right back. It's every morning. And children have to reach the school early. On time. People have to reach the work on time. Don't matter. I leave home at 6:30 and it's traffic. Every morning.
0: So people lining the road waiting on for the door to open?
1: No, it's more cars. Cars to go inside.

0: the 70s Adventist.
1: Yeah, well,
0: school, I mean, hospital.
1: Yeah.
0: And back up. And I know Trinidadians, Marco traffic.
1: Yeah, well, you know, that's a kind of outlook of where we are as a country, you know. People looking for help, boy.
0: I understand this, but they're doing a good job. Yeah. I understand. Yes, yeah. I applaud them. But, oh my gosh, it's traffic.
1: Oh, boy. All right. Let's hope they can recognize that.
0: Well, I think Monday is the last day. So, after Monday, it should be still smoothing.
1: Well, after Monday, we will see what's going on. Yeah?
0: We will see what's going on.

0: Hello, good afternoon, Sammy.
1: Good afternoon, ma'am.
0: This is the girl who called the other day to put the TTPS in the back seat.
1: Yes, and we had the whole country.
0: Yeah, the back seat.
1: Yeah.
0: I haven't got a call as yet for anybody to help me.
1: Lord, you sure?
0: I'm a citizen of Trinidad. I really do want help.
1: Oh, boy.
0: Nobody ain't calling me. I am here watching the phone day in, day out,
1: hour after hour.
0: If I was a suicidal person, Adam, then...
1: No, don't suicide, don't dead. We know why you're dead. Don't die on us. You can do it. You can be that sister.
0: I know I can do it. Yeah, yes, I can do it. I've been doing it a long time.
1: Don't dead on us. Don't
0: I've been doing it since I was a girl.
1: Yeah, all right, so...
0: Since I was...
1: All right, so
0: when this thing started, long time, I can't really remember.
1: So what
0: Bobby, when I born?
1: So since you're born, so what?
0: Yes.
1: What exactly?
0: This shopping is going on in my life. I want help.
1: All right.
0: I need help.
1: Okay.
0: That is why I call.
1: Yes.
0: Somebody.
1: Yes.
0: You think I'm a number? No, I don't know.
1: Well,
0: there's a person landing in the muffler, the back seat, under the car, everywhere.
1: Right.
0: And then just set it off a cliff.
1: Well, ma'am. Holy faith, all right. I'm going to follow up on this for you. I did pass on your number to someone, and they received the number, and they indicated they would have reached out to you. So let me follow up on that.
0: You might hear it in the news.
1: No, we don't want to hear it in the news. No.
0: I don't know what will happen. You don't know what the future is.
1: God is great. Don't give up.
0: Yeah.
1: Don't give up.
0: Yes.
1: Things hard.
0: Yeah,
1: yeah, things rough and tough. But that's not the way.
0: I want help.
1: So what kind of help do you are you pleading for? What exactly went on?
0: No, that means I am not talking my business on air or on the radio for the nation to hear me. I want help. This is why I'm doing this.
1: Well, help in what way? So we might be able to narrow down which way, because you call the police and the police transfer you.
0: Okay.
1: Right. So
0: I need help. I want no my business on you.
1: No. What I mean, is it something financial? Is it something with health?
0: Yes, financially.
1: Is it your health good? You're seeing good? You're hearing good?
0: No. I know I cannot walk properly.
1: Oh, okay. So it's a health issue, yeah?
0: It's financially, and I cannot walk properly.
1: Okay, so it's a financial issue,
0: and I need help.
1: So your daughter and your grandson, are you in contact with them?
0: Yes.
1: And they live by you?
0: They live in Ferrar. I want to get them by me,
1: okay.
0: But I can't.
1: Okay, are you in contact with them? Are you they calling you? They coming and check you at some point in time?
0: My grandson is 2.
1: And your grandson mother, your daughter, is she around?
0: She's 21, and I...
1: I have your number. I'm going to see how best we can. I'm trying to narrow down what is the issue so I can know exactly who can help, or how I can ask for help on your behalf. All right, but thanks for calling. I have your number, and I will have someone call you. I will call them after the program and I'll have them call you. All right, yeah.
0: Thank you very much, Mrs. Tommy.
1: All right, ma'am. Okay. All right, ma'am. I have a number. In case you want her number and you want to help me anyway, the number is...

0: she can, whatever way you can reach out to her. Her issue is said she's not walking properly and something financial. So I'm just trying to narrow down the conversation there for you. All right, let me go again. Hello, welcome, good afternoon. Oh, I missed that one. 623-5105, 624-7729. All right, let me go. Woo, let me go. Hey.
1: Sammy.
0: Yes, sir.
1: Afternoon. Good service. Transit also for North Central Regional Health Authority. Mm-hmm. Radiology Department. Mm-hmm. Very, very good. Very, very good service. And front seat for them.
0: All right, good.
1: Radiology department.
0: Radiology family. All right, good. Good to know the system. You know, we have some good views of the system. Hi, good afternoon. Hello.
2: Yes, hi, good evening. I'd like to put...
0: Mom, something just happened there. Just here, click and then you went. Hit redial. What's going on today? Hit redial. Both numbers just disappeared. Hit redial, please. All here is I would like to put and click. So, I don't know. Call back quick. 623-5105, 624-7729. Front seat, back seat, good service, bad service. Wait.
3: Sammy, hey. I want to put Wasa in the front seat.
0: Ooh, Wasa.
3: We highlighted the two leaking lines in the arrow, and they fixed it, and they did a good job.
0: Wasa.
3: All right, so front seat for Wasa.
0: Big up to Wasa, my Wasa working. All your Wasa working. Big up to Wasa, right? Now, I'm a Wasa, my Wasa representative with a note party, and she waited. Not here, but she sent me. Boop, boop, boop. Dwayne, give me something. What's going on? Come. All right, let me go again. Top of the afternoon. Hi, welcome. Hello. Hi, Mr. Other One. Hi, good afternoon. You're live. Hello. Oi. Are you there? What's going on with this phone line? 623-5105, 624-7729, front seat, back seat. Good service, bad service. Hi, good afternoon.
2: Are you here? Hi, good evening. I just called and I got cut off.
0: Yes, I don't know what happened there, girl.
2: All right, so the issue is Housing Development Corporation and the settlement letters that they're taking months to get the persons to take the financial institution to settle off their mortgage. Oh. I've been waiting months for a letter. And every time I go in, they say, wait for a call.
0: Hey, boy.
2: So that is my issue. I want to put them in the back seat. Thank you.
0: Okay, ma'am. Thank you very much. Thank you. Hi, get up. This line keep doing that. 623-5105-624-7729.
4: Sammy, good service. Point was on your front seat today. Remember a few weeks back,
0: when
4: I put the pipe over the pavement.
0: On your market on.
4: And they say you wanted a picture.
0: Yeah.
4: About 4 days after, I went to take out the picture whilst I was on the route. Pipe disappear.
0: Yes, see.
4: They dig up the ground.
0: Yes, see.
4: And they fix it and they do it the correct way. So

0: Yes, hi, good evening.
1: Yes.
0: Ministerial works, I like to put in the backseat because the road going into Oropoon is very horrible.
1: Yeah,
0: and when rain fall, we don't know where the potholes are.
1: Oropoon boy.
0: So, yes, I spoke to the MP and she advised it was on her roadmap. But they came and put pitch on two spots and the road is horrible. When rain fall, it turns into the Oropoon Aquatic Center because it's only pools.
1: That's in the back by Howitty there.
0: Yes, that's correct.
1: Hey, boy.
0: Thank you.
1: How it's even now by

0: Mommy.
1: Hey, what's up?
0: Say the dumps from Point Point.
1: Yes, ma'am.
0: From the Ministry of Education has to come and check football in Point. A little friend of mine, a little neighbor friend of mine,
1: yeah.
0: He passed coming entrance of football this last year. Not this year, last year, because the, I don't know the results come on. I don't care. You know, the guy went to school and he reached late. They sent him home with a letter. Let them investigate Saval and Point in New Village.
1: All right, ma'am, thank you.
0: There's no transport, so the boy explained to the teacher.
1: Yeah.
0: He reached late because of transport. They
1: all
0: sent
1: right.
0: him back home. What happened to the education system?
1: All right, ma'am, thank
0: what happened to this government? The care work?
1: All right.
0: Let me tell you what PNM do. All you do now.

0: what?
1: Up in the afternoon, Sonny.
0: Hey, what's up, ma'am? How you doing? What's
1: good? I good at you. Wash it in the front seat.
0: Girl,
1: I just want washer to know. You show up in the front seat today. Remember, when you come, when you soon come to put on the water up in Francois Valley, remember the valve in front to turn it on so we can get water down the hill. So for the past week, we'll get water. So washer in the front seat for now. But just remember, you turn it on tonight.
0: What's
1: remember when that's going to come to you, remember to put on that valve for down the hill.

0: Oi, hello.
1: Ooh. Hello, good afternoon. Ooh,
0: look, Granny. Granny, what's going on?
1: Granny, I want to know what's going on with this lady. And that she has why she don't want to say what she needs. And not that much of business. She can come out and say that help, even grocery, even finance. Say what she needs. You have something to hide. Everybody listening, if I call all you, I cannot blunder or bust. I cannot do that. I have to come out and say what I need.
0: Yes, Granny will explain herself.
1: Help I want. Why she not explain what she wants and what is the problem?
0: All right, thank you, Granny.
1: I am concerned because I'm an elderly too.
0: Yes, Granny. All right.
1: Thank you, Sam.
0: You're most welcome. You know, we did give her an opportunity to say, you know, what was it, what's affecting her, how we can help, perhaps if she's perhaps zoom into something in particular. We may have been able to come together and assist someone, but she decided to, rightfully so, you know, she had the right to say, you know, she don't want to business public, but, you know, public, you ask for help publicly, so we want to help you. But love anyhow, save me. Let me see how that goes. Top of the afternoon. Woi, hello. Woo. Hi. Hello.
2: Sammy.
0: Yes, I'm here.
2: Yes, my brother.
0: What's up, buddy?
2: All things.
0: Why?
2: I have a front seat and a back seat.
0: All right, well, go right ahead.
2: Hear me?
0: Ah.
2: My front seat is for the 7 days hospital in Kukuri.
0: Right.
2: Nice job. Nice things they're doing.
0: Yeah.
2: You know.
0: Yes, man.
2: Yes,
0: show
2: you how people
0: can
2: get along.
0: Certainly, yeah.
2: By any means necessary.
0: Yeah.
2: You know? Mm-hmm. I want you to put them in the front seat for me with the doctors and all the nurses and everybody in the hospital.
0: They get a tick straight to heaven, man.
2: Job
0: I mean. Yeah. I mean, people need help.
2: I want to put the people, a lot of the people who come in the hospital in the back seat.
0: Why?
2: Because a lot of them used to be bad talking cockery. And all of a sudden, they all over Kukuri. All the they say they couldn't go, and all the they want to Kukuri, and all part of Kukuri. You can't pass, all kind of thing. They block out the whole area.
0: Okay.
2: You can't do nothing in Kukuri.
0: Oh, Lord.
2: But yet, still, when you go in front of some of them officers, they want to hear it from Kukuri. They don't want to hear you at all.
0: Hmm.
2: But all of them coming in front of you, and they parking, and all kind of thing. But respect to them still.
0: Yeah.
2: But why you put them in the back seat?
0: All right, Captain, I hear you. Okay, all right. All right.
2: Enough respect.
0: Enough respect, love any else indeed. 623-5105. There's a situation that happened with what's circulating on social media.

placed on extended indefinite suspension, as according to a release just came out from the TTPS. So the police get involved, and I'm sure if you guys saw the video, but it's all over the social media, where this one child was attacked by a group of students, and they dealt him several blows until the child was unconscious, where a vehicle probably didn't see and driving and drove and you know sort of bounced the child slightly, and thank God that there were people close by were able to tell the driver to stop. So be glad that the police got involved, and the latest report is that the students in the video have been placed on extended indefinite suspension. All right, according to the release from the TTPS. So way to go, TTPS. You know, it's time for this to stop. Come on. They send it to school to learn, fight, robbing, that kind of behavior have no place in society. So

All stars. We are making. Oh, a matter of fact, they say they are ready to go live. Thank God I looked down. Okay, so yeah, let's check in. We're making up time to jump in the action live at the. Hold on. We're heading to the Trinidad All Stars Day, boy. The celebration is on right now as we speak. All right, 46 to 48 Duke Street in Port of Spain. We're going

0: you know, but wrap it up from here. From now on, let's check in with the All Stars family. Yeah, let's go. Ramona. Woman walk, walk, walk, walk, walk, walk,
1: walk, walk, walk, walk, walk. Good afternoon. Good afternoon, Trinidad.
0: Oh, and Pointy Brown. Yeah. Yeah, you like Pointy. Let me go. Pointy, Pointy, Pointy, walk, walk, walk.
1: Yeah, thank you very much, Sammy.
0: Yes, man.
1: Yes, sir, we are live here. Right, good afternoon, Trinidad and Tobago and the folks of the Eastern Caribbean. We are live on the Vibe City 105 FM here at the Massey Trinidad All-Stars Pan Theatre at 46 to 48 Duke Street, right here in Port of Spain. And of course, it's Massey Day. Tasso Day, as they call it. Trinidad and Tobago, Trinidad All-Stars Steel Orchestra Day. And this is the second edition of All-Stars Day. And the significance of today is that one of the pioneers of Trinidad All-Stars, way back since they started in 1935, Neville Jules, the great Neville Jules, whose birthday is today. And of course, today he would have been celebrating 99 years. However, he passed away on the 18th of February in 2020. So we are here live to celebrate that. It started last year. Last year was great. And this year is looking even better. Real pumped up here on Duke Street at the Massey Trinidad All-Stars Fan Theatre. And as the folks coming as they had made their suggestion to all the folks who are coming to support this day to wear the Massey All-Stars t-shirt. And of course, it have all patrons here in their Massey t-shirts. Winston Pointy Brown is my name, and of course, we are live at, on 105 FM, and we'll be going until around 10 p.m. this evening. There are a lot in store for you. And of course, today started off from, let me get it for you, from 6 a.m. this morning. Yeah, so from 6 a.m. this morning, the All-Stars Day started, and there are a lot of specials going down. Starting with Tanti Creole Food. She started at 6 a.m. this morning, and listen to this. All things right here at Massey Trinidad All-Stars has specials on discount. And today, as they celebrate Tasso Day, everything is on a discount here. And of course, you know that Tanti is one of the pioneers in the Massey Trinidad All-Stars Pan Theatre, where there is food. She's the Creole food person right here at Massey Trinidad All-Stars Pan Theatre. And of course, she had 5% off for all meals, and I'm positive that is still going on. And of course, you can, if you're on your way or if you're listening to us here live on the Vibe City 105 FM, make your way down to Massey Trinidad All-Stars. The traffic is building up right here on Duke Street in Port of Spain. A lot of security personnel are around. And of course, today on live broadcast is DJ Ramona and Pointy Brown. She'll be joining me right after when the whole show starts. But the show hasn't started in full as yet. And we are expecting to see Massey Trinidad All-Stars Youth Steel Orchestra and, of course, the Massey Trinidad All-Stars Senior Band here today. And just let me tell you about Massey Trinidad All-Stars. For those who don't know, Massey Trinidad All-Stars is also a cooperative society. So inside of Massey Trinidad All-Stars Pan Theatre, there are a lot of boots, pop-up boots and stuff. And there are folks like Gabrielle's Handbag and Crochet. She's right here too. And she specializes in crochet, key rings, 100% handmade, cute and unique designs, perfect for gifts, small in size, but big in love. And of course, she wants to thank all the folks and personnel who supported her small business, Gabrielle's Handmade. And the other person here is who we have here, the pedicures and manicures. And of course, today there is a special on today at Tasso Day, $190, and you can still come and get your feet all treated, as she said, $190 just today. And of course, once again, indulgence in footwear, the little indulgence just for you. 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Arlene's Walk-In Closet. That's what she's known as. Arlene's Walk-In Closet. And you can get it right here at Massey Trinidad All-Stars. And she's 10% off. So if you're wrong and you want to come and support all the businesses that is taking place here at the Massey Trinidad All-Stars Fan Theatre for Tasso Day. Yeah, they also have another pop-up shop, embroidery specials. They have embroidery specials on T-shirts, caps, aprons, and all designs. They call them Effective Prints. And of course, they are also having a percentage off today. I'm not seeing the percentage off. However, if you want to support the Effective Prints pop-up, you can come down right here at Massey Trinidad All-Stars Pan Theatre, as the place, the Pan Yard is filling up just like last year. If I have to judge by the performance last year to this year and the build-up of what's supposed to come this evening is going to be really, really something special here at Massey Trinidad All-Stars. And of course, we have our own DJ Ramona on the Vibe City 105 FM. So let me send it to DJ Ramona so that you can take in some of the music from DJ Ramona.

Yes, and of course, DJ Ramona here live at the Vibes on the Vibe City 105 FM here. Massey Trinidad All-Stars. They call it Tasso Day 2026, the second edition, the second of all editions. And of course, Massey Trinidad All-Stars is noted to be the best steel orchestra in the world. And just looking around there, there are some booths, the MI Treasures, and of course, their big sticks. You can come and get your pan sticks all here at Massey Trinidad All-Stars Pan Theater. They have the Perfected Prince, well, I spoke about them. And what we have in our Midco. Midco is always here. That's the pan factory of Trinidad and Tobago, right? We call it the musical instruments of Trinidad and Tobago. They are here, Mr. What's his name again? Akuali. Yes, he's here. And of course, again, let me see. A lot of folks from all different steel orchestras. I'm seeing some friends from San Juan. I've seen some Exodus personnel, of course, yeah. Because you know what? It's Tasso Day

0: Thank you very much, Ramona. And of course, she's pumping up the volume here and keeping the folks here moving. All right, so I just want to go through something. Neville Jules, as I said, he was born on this day, so that is hence the Tasso Day, 21st of May, 1927. And if he was alive today, he passed away on the 18th of February, 2020, he would have been 99 years. Neville Jules is the seventh captain of Trinidad All-Stars, even though he's part of the foundation since 1935. And of course, in 2020.
1: Okay, so the action is on there at the
0: 90 years, and they were pushed 90. So they are
1: Trinidad All Stars Day. We're going to break for news and head back over right after the newscast.
2: As board under the PNM, Marvin Gonzalez is defending the procurement regulator as a decorated public servant who also served under the People's Partnership. Videos on social media revealed that the OPR head was on the WASA board between 2020 and 2023 when she became a procurement regulator. It claimed that this means Beverly Khan must do the work of the PNM and pay her dues to the opposition. But former Public Utilities Minister Marvin Gonzalez tells CNC Through News that this is a shameless attack against an independent professional with a proven track record. He also said that the video on social media fails to mention that Khan also served the state during the People's Partnership's tenure.
3: Between the period 2010 to 2015, Ms. Beverly Khan, as a senior public official, was appointed on the board of the Central Bank by the People's Partnership government that was led by the UNC. She worked closely with Minister Botoari. She's also the recipient of a national award.
2: The Director of Public Prosecutions has given investigators the green light to lay criminal charges in the police-involved shooting of Joshua Samaru. What remains unclear is who will be charged, how many charges will be filed, and when they will be laid. 31-year-old Samaru was shot multiple times by police officers on January 20th at the corner of Bassey Street Extension and Dookie Singh Street in St. Augustine. A video recording that later surfaced showed the father of two holding his hands outside the vehicle window in an apparent sign of surrender when officers opened fire. Samaru was fatally struck and his 24-year-old girlfriend, Kaya Seeley, was also injured. The mother of one was left paralyzed. At a media briefing this morning, Police Commissioner Alistair Guevaro provided an update.
4: Investigators were directed to proceed with a series of criminal charges arising out of the events which unfolded on that fateful day. At this time, however, it is important to note that no one is yet in custody or charged.
2: While an international manhunt is underway for a fourth suspect in the WPC's murder, her colleagues are still trying to cope with the tragedy. Head of the San Fernando Municipal Police Station, Senior Superintendent Wayne Mohammed, said the station has not yet returned to full strength as several officers remain on sick leave but operations are continuing. Mohammed says measures are being implemented to improve accountability and supervision, including assigning a sergeant to every shift. He noted efforts are underway to restore stability at the station. To some regional news, Jamaica is launching a new annual tradition to celebrate its oldest citizens. The government has established the Mavis Gilmore Centenarian Honor, which will officially recognize the country's oldest living Jamaican every year. The award is named in honor of Dr. Mavis Gilmore, a former Social Security minister and the Caribbean's first female surgeon who recently celebrated her 100th birthday. And now for a look internationally, protesters caused a blaze at a health facility treating Ebola patients in the Eastern Democratic Republic of Congo on Thursday, burning down two hospital tents, a local politician told CNN. A lethal Ebola strain has ripped through local communities in the area, triggering a global health emergency. Stay tuned for a comprehensive coverage of these stories in our major newscast at 7 p.m. on CNC3 and across all digital platforms.
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1: So we now head back out to the action out there at Neville Jules Junction, 46 to 48 Duke Street, Port of Spain. All right, it's all about the Massey Trinidad All-Stars Day today, and the celebration is on, and we are bringing you the action live right here on Vibe CT 105 FM. 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
0: Thank you very much, Sammy, and welcome back to Massey Trinidad All-Stars Pan Theatre for Tasso Day, right here, the second edition. And as I was saying before, the Neville Jules, who is the one of the founding pioneers of this awesome steel orchestra as we go forward, pushing 90 from last year. Now we are 91 years, 26, and they decided, Massey Trinidad All-Stars decided that on the 21st of May 2025, we are going to have Massey Day in celebration of Neville Jules' birthday. And of course, as I said before, for those who are joining us, welcome to Tasso Day. And we are celebrating the second intake and the second edition live here on the Vibe City 105 FM. And of course, Neville Jules would have been 99 years today if he was alive. However, a lot of captains, he was the seventh captain, and in 1935, for the old folks who were still around and who still living will remember Herbert Sagieta Drayton. He was the first captain in 1935. Leonard Augustine, we call him Watch B Pump. Yes, he was the second captain. Eric Stowe, 1937 to 1943. Hamilton, Big Head Hamill Thomas, from 1943 to 1945. Rudolph Fisheye Oliveri. Fisheye, one of the stalwarts, from 1945. And then Prince Batson took over from him. And then in came Neville Jules from 1950 to 1971. And of course, in 1971, Neville Jules, he migrated, and Hamilton Webb Alexander, who is a living legend and he's still around today, and of course I will get in a word with him. He was the captain of the band from 1971. And then also a living legend still around, Errol Red Collin was the ninth captain. He served twice, from 1971 to 1983. And John Poison Douglas, deceased, he took over from 1983 to 1987. And of course, in all walks of life and in all organizations, must have their teeth and problems and pulling and tugging. And that was the end in 1987, 1988. There was a movement of sponsorship and players and all sorts of things that the history will let you know from 1988. And then from 1987, Beresford Management, who is still around, and I want to publicly shout out to the family and friends too, and of course Mr. Beresford Management, and I wish him a speedy recovery wherever he is today. Barry, All Stars love you still, you know, and he served from 1987 to 1989, and then Reds came back in 1989 to 1995, and of course Beresford Hunt came back from 1995 to 2016, and in 2016 that is where he fell ill and he had to give up the managing and of course playing and moving around in Massey Trinidad All Stars. It get too hectic for him, and took over that mantle from 2016 was Mr. Nigel Williams, and of course he's reigning and still the manager and the captain of the band up to present time 2026. So he's here for 10 years as the leader of the band, and of course there's a lot of changes he did a lot for this band. He brought Massey Trinidad All Stars to something that is phenomenal in Trinidad and Tobago, a cooperative society, businesses, expansion of the Pan Theatre, and one of the leading bands in the world, Trinidad and Tobago, and in the world. And as some people will say, you can't have any Pan show, anything dealing with the Pan, and you don't have Massey Trinidad All Stars your pan business will not go. You will not go down. It will not go down at all as planned. So once you're having a pan show, make sure and ensure that you invite Massey Trinidad All-Stars to perform for you anything you have in. And if you're listening to us live on Vibe City 105 FM, welcome. And if you're on your way, come down here at Massey Trinidad All-Stars. The show itself hasn't started as yet. It's just Ramona pumping up the volume. So let's go to DJ Ramona and taking some of her music.

0: of the praise and hidden of the dance right here at Massey Trinidad All Stars Pan Theatre. And of course, today is Tasso Day, the second edition, the second inclusion, the second time that they are having this. And of course, today is the birthday of Neville Jules, and wherever he is, God rest his soul, we pray that God has mercy on him and peace be unto him. He would have been 99 years today. And I have with me, of course, and I told you that we will be interviewing a lot of folks, and I have with me a long-standing member of the band. Right now, he's on management team. Mr. Well, like to welcome to the Vibe City 105 FM, Mr. Grip Matthews. No, Grip is there for his name. Why are you saying Grip? I forget you. Mr. Keith Grip Matthews. Almost said. Good afternoon to you, Grip.
1: Good afternoon, Pointy.
0: How things go? How things?
1: Great, great. You can see the vibes in the yard.
0: How you put this together for the second year? What were some of the challenges?
1: We really didn't have any challenges as such coming out of last year. And actually, this is the third year, really.
0: Third year?
1: Yeah, third year in this format.
0: Oh, okay.
1: Right? So, 2 years ago, we have launched the book, our history book. And then last year, we had the normal thing. But we have been doing something on Neville Jules' birthday for quite some time. It's probably upward of 20 years we have been celebrating Neville Jules' birthday on the 21st. We would have had it in a Pan Jam format previously before we changed it to this format 2 years ago.
0: Okay. I stand corrected. Because I keep saying that it's the second edition, and now you're saying that this has been going on for almost 20 years.
1: Yes.
0: But in a different time. But this is the second year in this format.
1: Third year in this format.
0: Yes. Okay.
1: Yes.
0: Well, what you had, I spoke about starting from 6 a.m. this morning, and probably I would have missed out some of the things that took place today.
1: Well, at 6 a.m. this morning, our tenant, Santi's Creole, she was serving breakfast from 6 a.m. this morning, so a lot of people passed through and got their breakfast. Then we had the pop-up shop started assembling shortly thereafter, and as you see what is here now, right? A lot of pop-up shops, a lot of activities,

0: and I just walked outside there, and it's massive traffic going on there.
1: Yes.
0: You think All Stars will study to move this from the venue where it's comfortable?
2: Well, no, no, no. Onto the Calypso stage with and for 40 plus years, the stimulating and electrifying David Rudder rule the Calypso world with hit after hit. Calypso. Trinidad and Tobago, let's show our appreciation for this Calypso giant in Thank You, David.

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morning. 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That's 772-0200.

0: Thank you very much. And we are back here live at the Massey Trinidad All-Stars Fan Theatre, 46 to 48 Duke Street in Porter's Bay, where they are celebrating Tasso Day. And from the last interview, we are hearing that this is the 20th inclusion of the celebrate. It's 20 years now they have been celebrating Neville Jules' birthday. Right, so my apologies to the Massey Trinidad All-Stars personnel and the management for stating that this is just the second inclusion of it. This is the third inclusion of the celebrations like this. They have celebrated it all before with all other different areas in doing different things on this day. But for correction, it is 20 years now that they have been celebrating since the death of Neville Jules. He died in 2020. In 2016, they started to celebrate Neville Jules' birthday on the 21st of May. Right? So, just that correction to me. So, what in this collaborative effort, there are a lot of folks who deal with Massey Trinidad All-Stars. And one of the inclusions in this Massey Day, it's a new order by the order of Joint Chiefs of LAF, and I'd like to find out. And this band or this group known as the Happy Law Sailors, they're all the way from Tobago, and there is a representative from Tobago in Trinidad on Tasso Day to let us know all about the collaboration with Massey Trinidad All-Stars and the Happy Law Sailors. And I'd like to welcome to Vibe City 105 FM Mr. Derek Hamilton, all the way from Tobago, from the Happy Law Sailors. Welcome.
1: Yeah, good afternoon. Thank you for having me. Yeah.
0: Who is the Joint Chiefs of LAF? What is LAF?
1: No, HLS.
0: HLS.
1: Happy Law Sailors.
0: Now, I'm seeing something here on the flyer that it looks like IAF or LAF, so that you can let me know what it is and what's the meaning of that. You don't know. All right. So it's the Joint Chiefs of the Happy Law Sailors.
1: Yeah.
0: All right. Tell us more about it.
1: Well, the Happy Law Sailors is a sailor band originated out of the Sister Isles, Tobago. The manager of the Happy Law Sailor is Mr. George Leacock. I'm a member of the Happy Law Sailor as well.
0: Okay, and how's the collaboration with All Stars? Because we know All Stars is the biggest sailor band in the world. And let's break it down from the world now. It's the biggest sailor band in the Caribbean. Right, let's break it down from the Caribbean. It's the biggest sailor band in Trinidad. So what the Happy Law Sailors are the biggest? They are the biggest band, sailor band in Tobago?
1: Happy Law Sailors is the biggest sailor band in Tobago.
0: Good. So now that in Trinidad and Tobago, it's Massey All-Stars.
1: Massey All-Stars. Yeah. We went second to Massey All-Stars.

0: All Stars.
1: Okay.
0: Yeah.
1: So in this case, you all collaborated now to have
0: a joint effort.
1: Tell me about it.
0: Well, the collaboration with Massey All Stars and Happy Lost Sailors is, from a business perspective, is a very good initiative in terms of like strength building. I came all the way from Tobago to show support and solidarity representing the Happy Lost Sailor. In event, when the Happy Lost Sailor have an event, for instance, we have the October Carnival soon to jump off, the Massey Trinidad All Star Sailor Band going to come to Tobago and build strength and support the Happy Lost Sailor.
1: Beautiful. Okay. I see that you're moving wrong with a medal, and the medal says Happy Lost Sailors voyage to
0: the youth of Fountain.
1: Talk about this.
0: Well, this Happy Lost Sailor medal that I came all the way from Tobago is a token of appreciation that I brought to give to people who are interested in coming to Tobago to play in the October Carnival. Even if it doesn't interested, I'm going to give people who, you know, interested to get one. This medal also you can scan the back of this medal with your cell phone, so you will see like events, or if you want to register with the Happy Lost Sailor Band, you can do it online on your cell phone.
1: Okay, very interesting.
0: Yeah.
1: And that is for the Tobago Carnival coming up.
0: Well, not only the Tobago Carnival, also for the National Carnival just passed, because I played with Mr. Joel Leacock. That's a big man for the Happy Lost Sailor. So
1: I'm sure that he's listening now. And of course, if he's listening, good afternoon to you. Good evening, Mr. Leacock.
0: Good evening, George. Good afternoon.
1: Nice.
0: Yeah, blessed.
1: So what else for the Happy Lost Sailors? What, any other events that you all engage in Tobago? Besides playing Sailor Band and thing, you all have, seeing that is an organization, what you all have?
0: Well, we have the heritage that going to jump off in July. You know, all these things, you know, we'll be part of. Yeah, come out and show support and solidarity as well.
1: So today is like an official commissioning of the Happy Lost Sailors in Trinidad.
0: In Trinidad, that's
1: so
0: right.
1: Beautiful. Very, very good initiative. And I must say hats off to you, Mr. Hamilton.
0: Yeah, thank you very much.
1: And of course, to Mr. George Leacock, all the way in Tobago. So I'll be looking forward for this collaboration. And you say that you will be giving out the medals.
0: Yes, I have a couple more remaining. So before the night out, I want to issue them out to people as well.
1: Yeah. Okay, thank you very much. I appreciate you making that trip all the way from Tobago.
0: To Trinidad.
1: Enhance the Happy Lost Sailors.
0: Yeah, that's well, right. Yeah.
1: What you all do on Carnival Tuesday in Tobago?
0: Carnival Tuesday, we come out and represent the Happy Lost Sailor. We represent, you know, we have an enjoyable jollification day. Yeah.
1: You think we could see you all in Trinidad, the Happy Lost Sailors?
0: Yeah, without a doubt, we could be in Trinidad and participate with Massey Trinidad also as well.
1: Beautiful. Well, Mr. Hamilton, I want to thank you very much for making that trip and coming all the way here to Massey All Stars Pan Theatre to celebrate Tasso Day. And okay, all the best to the Happy Lost Sailors. Thank you I have a medal and I'm going to scan it. And God spare life, I'll be in Tobago for the Tobago Carnival.
0: Thank you very much. With all pleasure.
1: Okay. Thank you very much.
0: Okay.
1: That's Mr. Derek Hamilton, all the way from Tobago, the Happy Lost Sailors, trying to, in collaboration, in collaboration with Massey Trinidad All Stars for Tobago's Carnival. So you can look out for that, folks out there in Tobago, for the Happy Lost Sailors and Massey Trinidad All Stars in a joint effort. I think this might be the second time that they will be joining up with Massey Trinidad All Stars for the Tobago edition of the Carnival in October. Right, so you're live on the Vibe City 105 FM, and what's taking place right now, I'm hearing the Master of Ceremony, Mr. Sonny Bling. He's a member of the Vibe, not the Vibe City 105 FM, but Slam 105 FM, 100.5 FM. So let's go stateside and take in some of Sunny Bling.
2: I had this snow cone too. Snow cone was really good. Big up the snow cone. What I had again, boy? Sauce? Yeah, sauce? Chicken foot? Scratchers? A chicken foot sauce? Yeah, you could sort out that for the dog too. I don't mind that. I don't mind. Let's get on in them chicken foot. Yeah, let's debone the chicken foot. Mm-hmm. Hi. Anybody from Tobago here? How you going? You good, girl? Nice. Anybody from San Fernando here? Arima? We're rocking with All Stars 91 years now. Say yeah, yeah.
3: Yeah! Yeah!
2: I ain't gonna tell you nothing, don't worry. Don't worry, I wouldn't tell you anything. So we're gonna be starting our live on the radio. What?
4: Okay.
2: That's not wait. Come. Don't run. Come now, boy. I live on the radio right now. The story with Andy too? No, the story with Andy went on the radio too? So wait. The part we are talking about cutting the tree and training man here, all that was live on the radio too? That was live. And now live. Ooh! Ooh! Ha-ha! Ha-ha-ha! Do another change, huh? All Stars, good evening! We are live on City 105! Yeah, yeah! We are celebrating 91 years today! That's right! Whew! Thanks for the heads up. So what I'm going to do right now, as we're coming to you live from All Stars in Port of Spain in Trinidad, I'm going to allow DJ Ramona to play a couple songs for us pretty quickly. There's a couple before I introduce the band and all that good stuff. All right, so I'm going to let the DJ play like two songs, right? And then we're going to come out with the official intro here for you, sweetheart. Just for you. We're going to start now for you. Yeah, I'm telling you, for you, not them, you. All right?

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1: For our lives. So to whomever you...
2: Thank you very much, Sammy. And let's go stateside to take in the a prayer from the public relations officer, Mr. Stacy Ann Patrick, Mrs. Stacy Ann Patrick.
1: With hope, because there's so much around us in our local world and a global world that tells us that we should not have hope. But this band, Trinidad All-Stars, is given thanks tonight in music and in love. And we are so happy that you, our community, are here with us. So, without further ado, I'm going to let Sunny Bling be the host. He'll make you laugh a little bit more. And, you're going to make them laugh. And vibes you up a little bit more. So, Sunny, welcome to our yard. You are now officially part of Trinidad All-Stars Steel Orchestra.
3: Thank you.
2: Okay, well, apparently she had already said the prayer. So, we're about to start this afternoon's show. And of course, Sunny Bling is the official master of ceremonies here this evening. And as we're ready for the Youth Steel Orchestra of the Massey Trinidad All-Stars, let's go stateside and take in Sunny Bling doing the introduction for the Massey Trinidad Youth Steel Orchestra.
3: You two, let me go. 3, 4, happy. Come on, raise your voices. Happy. You can do better than that. Happy.
2: Okay. Well, there is a birthday greeting and a birthday. The birthday song is being sung. Happy birthday to that will be to Neville Jules, who would have celebrated his birthday today. 99 years he would have been if he was alive. But wherever he is, I know his spirit is right here at the Massey Trinidad All-Stars Pan Theatre. As they celebrate Tasso Day, as the band also to getting ready as the Massey Trinidad Youth Steel Orchestra. They have been given the trend of a young steel orchestra, and they're having all the accolades of the large to be a senior band, because they sung so much like the senior band, well rehearsed, and of course musically. So let's go stateside.
3: A-class performance.
2: Massey Youth,
3: the Trinidad All-Stars Youth Orchestra. Put your hands together. Alarigo.

Yeah, the Massey Youth Steel Orchestra doing a bit of reggae medley. I picked up Vice Versa, Love, and Lift Up Your Head, among a few to name. So we are here live on the Vibe City 105 FM at the Tasso Day. So let's go stateside once again. Massey Trinidad Youth Steel Orchestra.

0: Massey Trinidad All Stars Youth, Steel Orchestra, giving them some Michael Jackson medley, Smooth Criminal, Don't Stop, and ended with Thriller. And I now just like to officially, she had me, officially welcome DJ Ramona to the broadcast.
1: Hey!
0: How are you going, Ramona?
1: I thought the band done.
0: Not infinite yet, but I had to welcome you first.
1: Yes, thank you so very much. I think we'll talk after the band.
0: Yes.
1: Yeah.

0: a massive Trinidad All-Stars youth band, the Youth Steel Orchestra, warming up the place here at Tasso Day. And let me now welcome
1: DJ Ramon. Hi,
0: how are you going, DJ?
1: I am good, guys. Once again, welcome, welcome, 5 City 105 FM to all the listeners tuning right now. Listen, Ollie, we having a fun time here.
0: Yes,
1: trust me, we having a fun time here. After Ramona done heat up the place, the youth, you just heard from the Youth Steel Orchestra. And Pointy, listen. Listen, I find, but the Youth Steel Orchestra, they might song better than the big band just now.
0: You know, the big band has got jealous.
1: But you don't see that already. That is what's going on there.
0: They get jealous and they just change the repertoire.
1: Exactly. Yeah, exactly.
0: I know that for a fact.
1: Hear that. Hear that kind of music. Hear that piece of music now, man.
0: So let's take in some of it.

0: Beautiful. And of course, when you hear that piece of music, ram, pa, ba, dum, pam, pam, pam, that brings us to the end of the performance of the Massey Trinidad All-Stars Youth Steel Orchestra. And in this session here, they give you tunes like Miss Walker, Last Train, Lost in Trinbago, Can't Behave Myself, and of course their panorama selection for 2026 Junior Panorama Competition, Black Man Feeling the Party. What a performance by the Massey Youth Trinidad All-Stars, the Massey Youth Steel Orchestra. Beautiful. And if you're just joining us, welcome. You're live on the Vibe City 105 FM right here at the Massey Trinidad All-Stars Pan Theater for Tasso Day, the 20th edition of it, as they celebrate the birthday of Neville Jules. And of course, he would have been 99 years today if he was still alive. He passed away in 2020 on the 18th of February. And of course, coming up, we have the senior Massey Steel Orchestra. So as they get ready to switch bands and move away, we can go back to the studio for a couple of messages. Sammy.
1: When I hear in that trailer, I hear in the trailer, what's on it? I just didn't want to get up now. I didn't want to interrupt the band now, you know what I mean? Turn, turn, turn, turn, turn, turn, turn, turn, turn. Hey, watch me. You're making sure. Get him another round of applause for Spite now, man. Come on. We have to remind the young people that we appreciate what they do. We acknowledge what they do. And when they're doing good things, we celebrate them. Yes, yes, yes. That's what we're talking about. You see my posse down in the back? I like how they're looking. I only see one man come chipping across. He done reach back across already. When the session going on, if you feel you want the chip coming down the aisle, coming down, so come down here.
2: If you feel you want the chip, say, come on down, people, and take stepping inside. Of course, for DJ Robot, she's live on location at that event that you're in the background. It is All Stars JDA. Listen to me, you know, this is our Bacchanal in Trinidad and Tobago. People, look out for it. We're going to come back to more live action at that epic event for that big, iconic band that is doing something that is always an annual. Event that people look forward to seeing. So don't worry, we're coming right back with more antics in the building. Thank you so much to Sensational Sammy. He's on his way up the road. Blessed love, my brother. We are coming back. Remember, of course, we're getting ready for Corpus Christi earlier.

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0: 48 Duke Street in Port of Spain, and we are taking you there live for DJ Ramona and the team. Pointy Brown, they are on location. Let's see what's happening live on site. Let's go back to Duke Street for Trinidad All Stars in full swing.
1: I'm not here.
2: Thank you very much, Antex, and welcome back here at the massive Trinidad All Stars Fan Theatre, where we celebrate Tasso Day, the 20th edition of it, and the third format in this format. And of course, we have everybody in Trinidad and Tobago right here at the massive Trinidad All Stars Fan Theatre celebrating this day. And one such person, a real true fanatic, fantastic
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2: This person has supported Trinidad All Stars, massive Trinidad All Stars, every single year. We're playing mass on a Monday and Tuesday's concern. I know this person playing jab by himself.

0: for the People's National Movement, and of course, today is All Stars Tasso Day, and that is why you are here celebrating with All Stars.
1: Indeed, indeed, indeed. This is a strong and enduring community organization. So even as MP, I had great respect for the work that has been taking place here, because this is a strong community organization. On my way here this evening, I was hearing reports on a radio station about the events of that child in Tobago. The events of the world, the events across Trinidad and Tobago could be very tough, very, you know, jarring. And I come here this evening and it feels like an oasis, man. I feel refreshed in the desert of craziness in the world. This is a wonderful experience. And when you think about the work that it is doing, this is a solid organization with a constitution, with regulations, institutions that keep it going, much like the PNM. Forgive me, but I have to say that I know a good organization when I see one. And what it is doing, I mean, I just saw the use of the organization perform. Top-class performance, and I understand that they are all learning to read music in a very formal way too. So I am aware that a lot of good is taking place here, and I am proud as a citizen of Trinidad and Tobago, as a Lavantillian, as a regular mass player with All Stars for many years. But I used to play Majab on a Tico Skinner on a Tuesday.
0: Yeah.
1: But so, then it was the black and white of it. I moved from the black to the white. But in the community, and you know, I am really, really proud to have been a part of this and to be here in this grand celebration this afternoon.
0: Yeah. And how long have you been associated with the band?
1: As far back as I can remember, when I grew up, my uncles and they played with Renegades, so I used to be around Renegades. I played my first pan tune in Casablanca, actually, back in 1969. But I came up around Renegades, and then, of course, many years ago, maybe about 35 years or so ago, I started playing in All Stars, and that has been it.
2: Just say the best band call, you know.
1: And you know, on a Carnival Tuesday, Monday and Tuesday, I move with Dr. Rowley, we come in the band and play myself.
0: That's nice.
1: Yeah. So beautiful.
0: I have with me DJ Ramona here with me. And
1: it's a pleasure meeting you for the first time in the flesh.
2: Same here.
1: And the brother.
2: Pleasure meeting you as well. Yeah. I've always seen you around here, the Master Trinidad All Stars Band Theatre, you know, and I realize, you know, something about this band keeps drawing Mr. Fitzgerald's hands back here at this Band Theatre. I don't know what it is.
1: Originally, it's the Pan.
2: The Pan, okay.
1: It's part of our
2: national.
1: Our national experience.
2: Yeah.
1: But of course, the band itself, I mean, I played with this band when you won Large Band of the Year.
2: Right.
1: Yeah, Downtown Carnival.
2: Okay.
1: So this band is really the biggest and the best.
2: Yeah.
1: It's a real joy. And you get to see so many people. Look at this evening.
2: Yeah.
1: I'm seeing faces.
2: Wow.
1: And in years.
2: And these type of events, you know, they tend to bring the community together. Yeah. And this is what we love. So, especially the youth.
1: Of course.
2: So glad to have you here with us.
1: It's beautiful. It's a great time for celebration. Remember Neville Jules. I remember my brother Eddie Hart, because Eddie Hart has been a part of this from the Garrett days.
2: Yes, he continued to sleep in peace.
1: When I walked in here this evening, he came powerfully to my spirit.
2: Wow. Yeah.
1: It's a grand celebration.
2: It is, definitely.
1: It's a pleasure. It's a pleasure.
2: And thank you for stopping and chatting with us
1: indeed,
2: here.
1: Yes, the pleasure is mine.
2: Yes.
1: I've never come first in test nor first in a race, but it's the first time that I meet you.
2: And that's a good thing.
1: I'm proud.
0: So, before you go,
1: yes.
0: You're back into your practice?
1: Yes. Having left public life, I've returned quietly to my private life. I'm thoroughly enjoying it. But you know, when you learn to ride, you can't unlearn. I'm a lawyer by profession, and Hines & Company existed since 2001. And Mrs. Hines carried on the law firm in my absence while I was serving the public. So I returned quietly on the 2nd of January, and I'm now getting on the move again.
3: On the move again.
1: On the move again.
2: Nice, nice.
1: I spend about, I would say about 65% of my day there.
2: Okay.
1: And then I return to base. I have a lovely garden, and I'm taking care of it and enjoying my relationship with God that way.
2: Yeah. There you go. There you go.
1: So blessings to you too. I have observed the constant

0: the solid work you, Pointy, have been doing across this country, and with All Stars as well. I would like to take the opportunity to congratulate you in this celebratory mode for that. And to you as well, my sister, hear you on the radio.
1: Thank you very much.
0: And continue your great work.
1: Thank you so very much.
0: Long live All Stars. Long live the Steel Pan.
2: Of course. Thank you very much.
0: Thank you very much.
1: Thank you once again.
0: Pleasure.
1: Thank you. Thank you so very much. And guys, you just heard, yes, you just heard that conversation. You just heard from Mr. Fitzgerald Hines. And of course, yeah, he's here with us celebrating this All-Stars Tasso Day. Once again, remember, it's all about the Tasso Day. Yes. And of course, we encourage you. See how much person's here in the jersey. Everybody came down. And listen, Pointy, I am actually feeling like it's carnival time. You know, when the yard, when the band practices.
2: Yes, that's
1: yeah,
2: that's
1: and the
2: solid.
1: Yard full. This is how I'm actually feeling right now.
2: And you know, we don't check numbers, right?
1: Right.
2: But I could check the numbers.
1: You would be able to see.
2: Of how many people don't have on a Tasso jersey.
1: Really?
2: Yes.
1: Yeah, because it's like everybody has been around.
2: That's about 10.
1: Yeah, every time you turn, you see that Tasso jersey in front of you.
2: look at old Tasso man.
1: Old Tasso man. Yeah.
2: Good old Stumps boy. How are you going?
1: Stumps, you good?

0: That's nail spiration. My apologies. Of course, right now you're getting your toes done for $60. You see how cheap? So if you want your toes done, Stabian, you can just run inside there and you're getting your toes done for $60. We also have JB's pepper sauce. Trust me, I tasted this lady pepper sauce, and trust me, it is the best. I'm telling you. Indra's, we have Indra's Delight. We have Easy Fit Design Studio. We also have the Tasso Academy, you know, inside the Pan Theater. We also have the Tasso Art Exhibition. So, of course, you know, you can feel free. For those of you who are here with us, you know, you just feel free. Go in and check out the exhibition. We also have Ken's Copper Collection, Arlene's Walk-in Closet, Gabrielle's Crochet, Things International, and Allison Gift of Trinkets. So we have all our local artisans on spot with us as well. And you know, I'm really happy to see this pointy, because you know, I mean, you know, they always say support homeful, support local. And you know, you're seeing all these artisans here, and of course, you know, you're seeing a lot of persons coming in and purchasing some of their stuff, and this is also motivating and inspiring. You know, it making me feel to go and make some kind of something now and come and put out a table and sell.
1: and don't forget, also here is Mitko, the musical
0: instruments of Trinidad and Tobago Company Limited. Yeah,
1: and also what there is a band in Tobago, mm-hmm, that call themselves the Happy Lost Sailors.
0: Okay.
1: And they are collaborating with Massey Trinidad All Stars for Tobago Carnival.
0: Right.
1: They did it on two occasions already.
0: Okay. So interesting.
1: I interviewed a representative who come all the way from Tobago.
0: Right.
1: Mr. Derek Hamilton. Nice. And of course, the Happy Lost Sailors, the Joint Chiefs of Love.
0: Ooh,
1: that's how they are. Chiefs of Love. So, all led by Mr. George Leacock out there in Tobago.
0: Wow. So, shout out to you, Mr. Leacock. And thank you once again for collaborating with Massey Trinidad All Stars. Yeah.
1: Who else here?
0: Who else is here? I saw, who else I saw? Well, earlier on, Mrs. Beverly Ramsey Moore.
1: She's here,
0: the,
1: okay.
0: President of Pan Trinbago. She was here, also the Vice President of Pan Trinbago, Mr. Bernard.
1: Yeah.
0: He was here as well. But he had so fun, like, I haven't seen who here.
1: Well, I saw the musical director, Dr. Mia Gormandi.
0: Okay, yeah, of course Mia has to be here. Yeah. one of the foundation for Massey Trinidad All Stars.
1: From Pedigree State.
0: Well, all right, there you go. Right now, we're getting ready. All right. So we're getting ready for some more entertainment, some more live entertainment. We have
1: we can't see the stage now. They
0: kind of swamp us here, so I have to stand. But I understand it's Daniel Gulston, the son of Dana Gulston.
1: I think he's
0: going to perform for us.
1: Perform or receive an award from...
0: Oh, it's an award. Oh, no.
1: No, he's going to perform.
0: So,
1: we're not seeing...
0: So. Yes. And I think they need me, because I think I have to play the music for them.
1: Okay, you
0: so
1: go
0: just
1: ahead.
0: Excuse me. Yeah? Stumps. All right, nice. You can chat with Stumps in the meantime.
1: Okay, so that is Daniel Gulston, and the son of one of Massey Trinidad All Stars. And the world fabulous pan player, Dane Gulston, that's his son. And of course, his son is now a member of the Youth Steel Orchestra, and he's going to perform here today. So as we get ready for that performance, if you're just joining us, we want to wish you a pleasant good evening. If you're live on the Vibe City 105 FM and your car's going home, in the traffic going home, well, you can't be anywhere else, because there's a lot of traffic. People are still coming in here at the Massey Trinidad All Stars Pan Theater for Tasso Day, right here at 64 to 68 Duke Street in Port of Spain. So what we're going to do is we're going to go stage side and get ready for the performance of Daniel and Dane Gulston, father and son. Let's go stage side.

0: Beautiful. Beautiful.
1: Gentlemen, put
0: Dean and
1: hands
0: Daniel Goldstein, father and son, doing the
2: combination.
0: Combination, the
2: yes,
0: goodness,
2: the
0: of,
2: goodness
0: God.
2: Of God. Always wow. One of my top songs. Yeah. Oh, yes. You know, because it's a celebration. So we're giving thanks, right? Tasso All Stars, Trinidad All Stars Day. And right now, the man Sonny Bling is on the floor.
0: Yeah,
2: yeah, you know. I'm a comedian. Trust me.
0: And of course, them too, because.
2: Yeah, yeah. Nah, trust me. You good like that.
0: Radio friendly.
2: You good like that. Trust me. You good like that. You good like that. Yeah? So, guys, once again, it's all about Tasso Trinidad All Stars Day. And we're here, 46 to 48, Neville Jules Junction. In Port of Spain, if you see people here, the atmosphere, the ambience, the vibes is just on point. And trust me, our vendors are still here. So listen, guys, if you're hearing us live on Vibe City 105 FM and you're wondering where we are, you all just come down to Massey Trinidad All Stars Fan Theater. We're here with you beautiful people until 10 p.m. So listen, come on down. Even if you don't have a t-shirt.
0: That's when the broadcast ends at 10.
2: Yeah.
0: But I don't think...
2: You don't think we end in at 10?
0: No. The Bacchanal
2: might end about 1 or so.
0: And just a word of caution.
2: Uh-huh.
0: If you're coming to All Stars Fan Theater,
2: yeah,
0: and you're coming from the east or the west,
2: right,
0: park in Port of Spain. Park Dong Dong.
2: Okay.
0: Get in some car park because
2: right,
0: I think there's a lot of,
2: it's already filled.
0: Yeah
2: it's already filled. Yeah. And yeah, I know there's a lot of traffic on the outside as well.
0: If you park on Frederick Street,
2: yeah,
0: or Queen Street or one of those,
2: and you can just walk across.
0: You're safe around here.
2: Trust me, you're safe. And anything going on by All Stars, you're even more safe.
0: More safer.
2: Hey, you're safer. So guys, don't forget, you can come, you can purchase t-shirts. You know, we have a lot of visitors in the outside. I met Anne recently. She's here with a crew from Michigan University. And they came in with a nice vibes.
0: As the lady was dancing about.
2: Yes, she came in with that crew from Michigan University. So, you know, shout out to all the visitors here as well.
0: I'd like to find out the association, why they would take the time off to come
2: here.
0: Yeah.
2: Well, this is the land of Caesar, where we're always in season, you know. Pointy, we're always in season here, you know.
0: Pan, yes, pan.
2: You don't have to have a special time to come Trinidad.
0: And I must thank the Pan Trinbago fraternity for keeping the pan
2: alive.
0: Every month, something is happening. And there's
2: yes.
0: In my time, pan only used to come out a certain
2: time. Carnival time, yeah. That's for trust.
0: Now, carnival time, if it's festival time, if it's
2: now I realize it is every time you spin left or right, we're in some kind of pan activity
0: course,
2: happening.
0: Yeah.
2: And this is good, keeping our culture alive, our national instrument as well, the steel pan, you know.
0: Beautiful.
2: It's really, really, really an honor to see, you know, things like this happening. Of course, you know, look, there's a nice photo there with Leon Smooth Edwards.
0: Leon Smooth Edwards.
2: Doctor, thank you for that correction, sir. Thank you.
0: I had to put it up.
2: Put me in the place with our. Thank you for the correction. Dr. Leon Smooth Edwards, boy. Yeah, he's been with us, you know, for how many decades, you know? I mean, so, you know, we're getting ready for, all right, so I think they might call on the DJ. So, Pointy, I'm going to take up my more original position. And I know you will handle it from there, all right?
0: Nice. And you will get back here, DJ Ramona, and, of course, Pointy Brown live here at the Massey Trinidad All-Stars Pan Theater. So we take in some music. Oh, music as yet?
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0: 2295. So as we get ready for the Massey Trinidad All Stars, the senior steel orchestra, I'd just like to let you know that one of the things that is happening here. I think Ramona made mention of it. There's a lot of the pop-up boots of things are on sale here, and there's a discount. 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Sales of sticks, pan sticks. So if you need your pan sticks, and I know a lot of kids here, and you need the extra pan sticks, you can come here and get your pan sticks. There are the Perfective Prints, Printing Services, and MI Treasures. They have a boot around, and of course Midco is here with the musical instruments of
3: Trinidad and Tobago, led by Mr. Akua Leith. And of course, as they're getting ready for Massey Trinidad All-Stars, the senior band, let's go back to the studio for a couple of words from our sponsors.
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0: go back to the action stage side. I believe the band is already on stage. Let's get some of that nice, beautiful national instrument of Trinidad and Tobago.
1: Thank you very much, Antic fans. We get ready for the massive Trinidad All-Stars Steel Orchestra, the senior band, which is not going to perform. And what we're going to do is we're going to take you live on stage for the massive Trinidad All-Stars senior band.